So in 1967, following the liberalization brought by the Second Vatican Council, known as Vatican II, Williams became interested in writing a jazz mass. Vatican II allowed masses to be celebrated in the native language of the congregation. Her first publicly performed jazz mass occurred in June 1967 at St. Paul's Cathedral in Pittsburgh. Her second, composed for the Lenten liturgy, was performed at St. Thomas in Harlem in April 1968, and then she added some more musical elements to it following the assassination of Dr. Martin Luther King Jr. The mass was performed again in Rome in 1969. It is her third mass that is best remembered, and I'm going to play three parts of it for you now, starting with the Gloria, and then I'll tell you more. So this is from Mary Lou's Mass, and it is KFJC, your source for sound.

KFJC, or Wave of the West, with three tracks from Mary Lou's Mass by Mary Lou Williams, composed by her, and she plays piano on these tracks. So in reverse order, In His Day, and then Midi Parts 1 and 2, and Gloria. So this third Mass was initially titled Music for Peace, and it was first performed in 1970. The album was released under that title that year, and Alvin Ailey choreographed a dance piece to Music for Peace, which premiered at the Alvin Ailey American Dance Theater in 1971. Mary Lou expanded the work in 1974 and then released another album under the title Mary Lou's Mass, which is what we've been playing from. There's a long and fascinating history about how she tried unsuccessfully to get her Lenten Mass performed at the Vatican, but I won't tell it here. You can find the story in her biographies. She was more successful in the U.S. Mary Lou's Mass was performed at St. Patrick's Cathedral in New York in 1975, the first time a jazz liturgy was heard there. And her Masses were being performed at other Catholic churches in the 1970s throughout New York, often with Mary Lou leading the music. You can hear one more piece from the Mass titled Lazarus, and then we're going to move on to some of her most avant-garde recordings. So here it is, Lazarus, KFJC, your Wave of the West.

KFJC, Your Wave of the West, with Lazarus from Mary Lou's Mass by Mary Lou Williams. One last piece from this album of hers on Smithsonian Folkways. Okay, in 1974, Mary Lou began writing music for a new album called Zoning, a showcase for her post-bebop style. Let's hear something from this Grammy-nominated album titled Fungus 2, and it's a variation on a piece we played earlier, A Fungus Among Us. It's KFJC, your source for sound.

0: KFJC or Wave of the West, Mary Lou Williams from the album Zoning. And that was the piece titled Zoning Fungus, which was a variation on A Fungus Among Us, which we played a little bit earlier. Okay. Well, almost 5:25 in the afternoon here on the west coast of North America. This is the Hydrogen Jukebox. My name is Isotope. And you've been listening to a special, the KFJC Mayhem special, on the life and music of Mary Lou Williams. We're in the roughly final half hour or so, a little more than that. Okay, I'm going to play another track from the History of Jazz, which was an album that she actually kind of recorded in her own apartment on a tape recorder. This is the Anima Christi from the History of Jazz. KFJC, your Wave of the West.
1: From suffering came the spirituals, songs of joy and songs of sorrow. The main origin of American jazz is the spirituals, because of the deeply religious background of the Black American. He was able to mix this strong influence with rhythms that reached deep enough into the inner self to give expression to outcries of sincere joy, which became known as jazz. For sake of clarity, many musicians and myself have objected to the use of the single word jazz to cover so many diversified approaches. Nevertheless, it seems that the title jazz has survived it all, as far as being identified with anything played with a beat or a soulful feeling. One must not always think of slow blues, foxtrot, and loud drum beating is the only possible form of jazz. There are many, many other forms, including slow blues, fast blues, ballads, modern, semi-classical. It's a very interesting art for creating new sounds. The spiritual feeling is characteristic of good jazz. This feeling, the deep conversation and the mental telepathy going on between bass, drums, and a number of other soloists, are the permanent characteristics of good jazz. The conversation can be of any type, exciting, soulful, and even humorous, debating. Now, the creative process of improvisation cannot be easily explained. The moment a soloist's hand touches his instrument, ideas start to flow from the mind, through the heart, and out the fingertips, or at least it is the way it should be. Therefore, if the mind stops, there are no ideas, just mechanical patterns. If the heart doesn't fulfill its role, there will be very little feeling or none at all. Most musicians dislike playing in nightclubs. Often noises break the concentration. The purpose is lost, and yet the performance must continue. Those of you who are able to understand the conversation and the feeling of jazz, your participation through listening with your ears and your heart will allow you to enjoy fully this exchange of ideas, to sense these various moods, and to reap the full therapeutic rewards that good music always brings to all who dig the sounds. Now I would like to play for you my interpretation of all the eras of jazz, beginning with the spirituals. One of my originals called Lord Have Mercy.

KFJC, Source for Sound, and The Anima Christi, Lord Have Mercy, from the album History of Jazz by Mary Lou Williams on Smithsonian Folkways, with some of her commentary about jazz. And she had a lot of ideas and notions about jazz, and she ended up teaching them. I'll get to that very shortly. So, it was around this time in the mid-1970s when Cecil Taylor, the avant-garde jazz pianist, began dropping by Mary Lou's shows at The Cookery, a New York club, to listen in. According to biographer Tammy Kernodle, they had first met when they both played the Newport Jazz Festival in 1957. During Taylor's visits to her shows at The Cookery, Mary Lou proposed that they play a concert together, which took place at Carnegie Hall in 1977. The recording of the concert was released as the album titled Embraced, but it ended up showcasing a clash of personalities. Disagreements between the two manifested in the music, which sometimes sounded as though the two were not even listening to each other as they played. So let's listen to a track from Embraced now. It's titled Casey 12th Street, and you can decide if you agree. KFJC, your source for sound.

All right, KFJC, your Wave of the West with Mary Lou Williams and Cecil Taylor playing a piano duet of sorts titled Casey 12th Street that was released on the Embraced album on Pablo Live. It was recorded live at Carnegie Hall at their concert in 1977. You probably couldn't hear them, but Bob Cranshaw on bass and Mickey Roker on drums also participated. And, yeah, I wish I could have been a fly on the wall at that particular show, huh? Okay, almost done with this KFJC Mayhem special on the music and life of Mary Lou Williams. In 1977, Mary Lou accepted a position at Duke University, where she spent her final years educating students in jazz and directing the university's jazz ensemble. These last years of her life were rewarding. She finally received the recognition and acclaim that had been missing from the earlier years of her distinguished career. She got honorary degrees, and she played jazz festivals in Europe as an honored guest. She started the Mary Lou Williams Foundation with her manager, Father O'Brien, and friend Joyce Breach in 1980. Its purpose was to advance public knowledge of the art of jazz music by teaching the same in all its forms to children between the ages of 6 and 12. And then the foundation expanded its mission to emphasize her music and legacy, and it continues to the present day. Mary Lou Williams died May 28th, 1981, in Durham, North Carolina. Since her death, musicians and music scholars have been asking, why doesn't her music have a larger presence in jazz? When we speak of the jazz greats, why aren't we listing them as, for example, Louis Armstrong, Duke Ellington, Charlie Parker, and Mary Lou Williams? To rectify that omission, contemporary jazz musicians have been performing and releasing their own interpretations of her work. So I'm going to play one piece from one of these albums for you right now. This is by Cecilia Smith, and it's, of course, What's Your Story, Morning Glory, one of her classic pieces, one of her classic songs. It's from the Mary Lou Williams Resurgence Project, Volume 1 on the Innova label. KFJC, your source for sound.

KFJC or Wave of the West with Cecilia Smith and What's Your Story, Morning Glory, from the Mary Lou Williams Resurgence Project, Volume 1. Well, okay, thank you for listening to the KFJC Mayhem 2026 special about the life and music of Mary Lou Williams. My primary source for the biographical information was Tammy Kernodle's book, Soul on Soul, The Life of and Music of Mary Lou Williams. And two other biographies about her are Morning Glory by Linda Dahl and Mary Lou Williams, Music for the Soul by Deanna Witkowski. You can also find a 2015 documentary about her life titled Mary Lou Williams, The Lady Who Swings the Band, produced and directed by Carol Bash. The Mary Lou Williams Foundation facilitates the study and performance of her music. The Mary Lou Williams Collection, which houses her papers, is located at Rutgers University's Institute of Jazz Studies. And in 1983, Duke University established the Mary Lou Williams Center for Black Culture. Also, I was lucky to attend a concert in San Francisco recently by the Adam Lee Morgan Jazz Orchestra of resurrected pieces of music by Mary Lou Williams. They just wrapped up a West Coast tour, and so congratulations to them. Well, I hope this special has excited your interest in her music, as it did mine when I first learned about her about 2 years ago. Take some time to find out more about her and listen to more of her music. A recording of this show will be available at kfjc.org on the archives page for 2 weeks, so you can listen to anything you missed there. My name is Isotope. I'll be back next week with another edition of the Hydrogen Jukebox. So I'm going to let Mary Lou have the last word. I'm going to play two pieces for you. So the first is from the Andy Kirk 12 Clouds of Joy compilation. It's titled The Lady Who Swings the Band. The piece was not written by Mary Lou. It was actually written by members of Andy Kirk's band as a tribute to her, because they loved her music and her playing so much. And then we'll conclude with Mary Lou Williams' Blues for Peter from Live at the Cookery. KFJC, your source for sound.

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0: That's right. The oral expanse you are about to transport into is from KFJC's past. Any time-sensitive information will not pertain to the current reality.
2: It's time for From the Vault, your weekly foray into live music recorded at or for KFJC. And this week we're going to check out a track from Dog. Dog did come and perform in the pit January 13th of this year, but the performance we're going to check out is from March 22nd, 2006. It's hosted by Justin Outlier and engineered by Groundswell. We'll check that out eventually. It's a nice long piece, but before we get into that, let's check out some studio work from Dog. And we'll start off with the newest studio album, Fooey-Faced Failures. This is the track Spencer, and broadcasting from Foothill College, this is KFJC Los Altos Hills.

Artist's Dog on KFJC 89.7. That track, Strangest Magic, from the release Industrial Accidents and Natural Disasters, released from 2005. And from 2004, before that, Plastic Surgery, we heard the title track, and started things off with the track Spencer from the Dog album. We'll say Fooey Faced Failures, all of those albums on the Love Earth Music label. And Dog has performed in the KFJC pit at least a couple times, most recently in January, hosted by Lucifer Rosa. But we're going to check out a performance from March 22nd, 2006. And that was hosted by Dominic Trix, actually. And Dog is a project centered around Steve Davis, who also runs Love Earth Music out of Santa Susana, California. And Steve Davis started Dog while living in Japan in early mid-90s or so. More information on Dog and other Love Earth Music projects at loveearthmusic.com. But without further ado, let's check out Dog's live performance in the KFJC pit from 2006. This is your source for sound, 89.7.

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0: That's right. The Oral Expanse you are about to transport into is from KFJC's past.
2: Broadcasting from Foothill College, this is KFJC Los Altos Hills. You've been listening to From the Vault. And this evening, we heard a flashback from the vault. And it was Dog live in the KFJC pit. And that was from March 22nd, 2006. And originally rebroadcast in 2013 here on KFJC. I'm Cynthia Lombard, and the show is Too Cool for School. I'll be here until 10 o'clock. And we're going to start things off this evening with Toninato and Thiessen. It's KFJC.

J'avance. Je recule, je divague. 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

on KFJC. Gorgeous material from Tony Nato and Thiessen. We heard On a Tenement Rev from the Dream of Heat release from this collaboration between Montreal-based composer, performers Jennifer Thiessen on viola and Ida Toninato on baritone sax. And I'm Cynthia Lombard here, hosting Too Cool for School until 10 p.m. in this month of mayhem. Coming up tomorrow afternoon, Dominic Trix will be hosting a secret showcase. Every week in mayhem, he will be showcasing a band that has left an inspirational impression on him and the music world. So there will be some notable tracks and demos, rare live tracks, remixes, remasters, and more. That secret showcase, Wednesday, Mayhem the 13th from 2 to 5 p.m. And coming up next, we're going to hear from Big Blood. It's KFJC.

Okay, FJC, we just heard from Anita Tatlow, everything in watercolor from the release of the same name, and Big Blood before that, For Real, from Electric Voyeur, Moonlight again, LP release from Big Blood, and Cynthia Lombard, Here Until 10. California's Daylighting Law AB 413 works to improve the safety of pedestrians, bicyclists, and drivers by increasing the overall visibility of crosswalks. AB 413 makes it illegal to park within 20 feet of any marked or unmarked crosswalk, allowing drivers to have a clearer view of those waiting to cross the street. More details can be found at bit.ly/daylightinglaw. And coming up at 8:30, coming up at 7:30, yes, coming up at 7:30, we'll have the Mayhem calendar, so stick around for that so you can hear what's coming up in the month of Mayhem. And right now, material from Kate NV, it's KFJC.

Lutita te amo. Lutita te amo. Tía Luti.

0: Once again, KFJC is pleased to bring you the month of Mayhem, a whole month of specials for you. Here's some of what we've got coming up.
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0: Dead Eris presents Everything's Nonsense, a look at multi-instrumentalist, producer, and visual artist Zach Hill's catalog. Monday, Mayhem 11th, 10 p.m. to 2 a.m. Dr. Doug presents John Hammond, acoustic blues interpreter extraordinaire. 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
0: Ukraine Revisited. Jay Omega brings us an update to his examination of Ukrainian music. That will take place on Thursday, Mayhem 14th, 10 a.m. to 2 p.m. Psychorama Part 2 will be happening on Saturday, Mayhem 16th, from noon to 3 p.m. Your host, Carson Street.
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0: The Mayhem calendar is a presentation of KFJC's promotions department, and you can hear it on the air every day at 7:30, 11:30, and 3:30. 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

Dr. Timothy Leary takes up his part of the tale of the tribe in a Mexican hut and brings his discovery to Harvard harmoniously. And there begins the political battle. Black and white magic become publicly visible for a generation. Dr. Leary is a hero of American consciousness. He encountered discoveries in his field which confounded him and his own technology. He arrived beyond the boundaries of knowledge. Here we are in science fiction history, in an age of hydrogen bomb apocalypse, the very Kali Yuga wherein men's stupidity so overwhelms the planet that ecological catastrophe begins to rehearse old tribe tales of karmic retribution, fire and flood and Armageddon impending. Poor Dr. Leary, poor Earth. It would be natural, in fact deja vu, that the very technology stereotyping our consciousness and desensitizing our perceptions should throw up its own antidote, an antidote synthetic, synchronous with mythic, tribal, soma, and beyond. Given such historic comedy, who could emerge from Harvard technology but the one and only Dr. Leary, a respectable human being, a worldly man faced with the task of a messiah? Inevitable. Poor Dr. Leary, poor Earth. Accelerated evolution. Psychosocial revolution. Alteration of human consciousness. Rapid mutation. Staggering realization, psychedelic. Consciousness expanding, mind manifesting in itself. Images of our own unconscious rising from the streets of Chicago, where city tear gas was dumped on Christ's very cross in Lincoln Park, AD 1968. The drains are backing up in the cities. Smog, noise, and physiologic poison in food turns us to insect acts. Overpopulation crazes the planet. Our lakes corrupt. Old riverways become dank fens. Tanks entered Prague and Chicago streets simultaneous. Police state arrives in every major city. Starvation wastes African provinces. Chinese genocide in Tibet mirrors American genocide in Vietnam. Alarm! Alarm! Howls deep as any biblic prophecy.

Dr. Leary, Poor Earth. Break the mind's forged manacles. Correct the berserk machine and liberate the inventor's mind from captivity by robot hypnosis. Dr. Leary had an invaluable civilized elixir, the key to the whole Gnostic mystery. Dr. Leary's role? Alas, solitary, courageous, human, and frank, public, democratic, bodhisattva teacher in America. Despite the scary contumely of fellow academicians, the dispraising timorous irony of scientific professionals, the stupidity, meanness, self-serving cowardice, and hollow vanity of bureaucratic personnel from Harvard Yard to Mexico City to Washington, from the ignorant sheriff's office in Dutchess County, New York, to the inner greedy Gordon Liddy haunted sanctums of the U.S. Treasury Department in D.C., our whole establishment of civilization that defends us from knowledge of our own unconscious by means of policemen's gloves and would resist the liberation of our minds and bodies by any brutish means available, including tear gas, napalm, and the hydrogen bomb.

legendary nature of his knowledge. It took an innocent courage to explore his own unconditioned consciousness and to attempt to wed the enormity of his experience to reason. An heroic attempt to communicate clearly and openly through civilized technologic media to his fellow citizens, despite centuries of identity brainwash accelerated now to mass neurosis and Cold War apocalypse paranoia. Déjà vu.

On KFJC, we just heard from Allen Ginsberg, A Tale of the Tribe, and that comes from the CD release, Beyond Life with Timothy Leary, and before that, Luzmila Carpio with Ofrenda de los Pájaros, and that's from Inti Watana, El Retorno del Sol. And Kate NV started that set, Nochnoi Zvonik, which translates as Night Call, and that's from the WOW LP. I'm Cynthia Lombard. You're listening to Too Cool for School, and played Allen Ginsberg there in honor of a really cool show that happened last night that was part of the centennial celebration of Allen Ginsberg. And Kronos Quartet played, as well as a variety of poets and artists. Very mind-blowing event. And I'll play some more material tonight from some of the artists that participated in that show up in San Francisco. And I also want to let you know, or, you know, there's so much going on with Mayhem, and want to make sure that you caught a special that happened today, and if not, you've got another 2 weeks to listen in the KFJC broadcast archives. And it was Isotope's special this afternoon, The Transformations of Mary Lou Williams, Six Decades of Jazz. And he did a wonderful special about the jazz pianist, arranger, composer, and educator Mary Lou Williams, who performed during all the ages of jazz from the 20s until her death in 1981. She blazed a trail for women musicians and helped birth bebop, pioneered jazz as liturgical music, and taught jazz at Duke University in the last years of her life. She also arranged and composed music for Betty Goodman and Duke Ellington, among others, and she deserves to be better known. So you can catch Isotope's special in the KFJC archives. It initially ran this afternoon, live on Tuesday, Mayhem the 12th, from 2 to 6 p.m. And coming up next, I think we're going to hear from Vetiver. It's KFJC, and a member of Vetiver was part of the Ginsberg celebration last night. Here's Vetiver. It's KFJC.

Sticks of cement and aluminum bashed open their skulls and ate up their brains and imagination. Moloch, solitude, filth, ugliness, ash cans and unobtainable dollars. Children screaming under the stairways. Boys sobbing in armies. Old men weeping in the parks. Moloch, Moloch, nightmare of Moloch. Moloch the loveless, mental Moloch. Moloch the heavy judger of men. Moloch the incomprehensible prison. Moloch the crossbones, soulless jailhouse and congress of sorrows. Moloch whose buildings are judgment. Moloch the vast stone of war. Moloch the stunned government. Moloch whose mind is pure machinery. Moloch whose blood is running money. Moloch whose fingers are 10 armies. Moloch whose breast is a cannibal dynamo. Moloch whose ear is a smoking tomb. Moloch whose eyes are 1,000 blind windows. Moloch whose skyscrapers stand in the long streets like endless Jehovah's. Moloch whose factories dream and croak in the fog. Moloch whose smokestacks and antennae crown the cities. Moloch whose love is endless oil and stone. Moloch whose soul is electricity and banks. Moloch whose poverty is the specter of genius. Moloch whose fate is a cloud of sexless hydrogen. Moloch whose name is the mind. Moloch in whom I sit lonely. Moloch in whom I dream angels. Crazy in Moloch, cocksucker in Moloch, lack love and manless in Moloch. Moloch who entered my soul early. Moloch in whom I am a consciousness without a body. Moloch who frightened me out of my natural ecstasy. Moloch whom I abandon. Wake up in Moloch, light streaming out of the sky. Moloch, Moloch, robot apartments, invisible suburbs, skeleton treasuries, blind capitals, demonic industries, spectral nations, invincible madhouses, granite cocks, monstrous bombs. They broke their backs lifting Moloch to heaven. Pavements, trees, radios, tongues, lifting the city to heaven which exists and is everywhere about us. Visions, omens, hallucinations, miracles, ecstasies gone down the American River. Dreams, adorations, illuminations, religions, the whole boatload of sensitive bullshit. Breakthroughs over the river, flips and crucifixions gone down the flood. Highs, epiphanies, despairs.

Okay, FJC from Minneapolis. We just heard from River Sinclair with Until Tomorrow from the release Four Friends Say Nothing. Kronos Quartet before that with a little bit of Howl from the Howl USA release. And Vetiver brought us Been So Long from the double LP To Find Me Gone. And both of those, Vetiver and Kronos Quartet, in honor of the Ginsberg Centennial event that happened last night in San Francisco. And it's quite enjoyable, quite trippy, just like both of those tracks. And I'm Cynthia Lombard here until 10 o'clock. Wednesday travel nights return to the Los Altos Library with a four-day hike through the French Alps. Presenter John Trudeau recounts the spectacular mountain vistas and unique plants and animals of Vanoise National Park. Hiking the French Alps will be presented Wednesday, May 27th at 7 p.m. in the Orchard Room of the Los Altos Library. More details at the website ssccld.org. And broadcasting from Foothill College, this is KFJC Los Altos Hills. Right now we're going to hear from Getting Into Space. It's KFJC.

I dream of circles. 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They link and break. Forever they move, and forever they stay. Letters and characters, numbers and marks, circles of tigers, slow moving tigers, some near, some unseen. 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

on KFJC. We've been listening to Vanishing, A Dream of Circles, from the 2024 release Shelter of the Opaque. Gareth Smith with some spoken word, along with dronescapes and string scrapes. And Gazing into Space before that, Up Your Meds, FFS. That comes off Dread Season, an LP release. I'm Cynthia Lombard. The show is Too Cool for School. I'm here until 10. And coming up on Sunday, June 28th, it's the KFJC Record Swap 2026, happening from 9 a.m. to 3 p.m. at Foothill College in Los Altos Hills, taking place in the dining hall. And there will be vinyl records, compact discs, posters, cassettes, music, memorabilia, merch, KFJC DJs, and so much more. And a donation benefits KFJC. KFJC.org for more details, including vendor information for the KFJC Record Swap 2026. And coming up, we're going to hear from Chihei Hadakeyama. It's KFJC.

Okay, if JC Chihei Hadakeyama just brought us Unconsciousness Silence 6. And that's from the Unconsciousness Silence release. And very meditative indeed. I'm Cynthia Lombard. You're listening to Too Cool for School. I'm here until 10 o'clock. Silicon Valley Open Studios celebrate their 40th year in 2026. And they have been opening the doors to various studios of hundreds of Bay Area artists over the past few weekends. And the final weekend is coming up this weekend, where artists will be opening their doors in the South Bay on Mayhem 16th and 17th. For directory of exhibit locations and artist information, the website is svos.org for Silicon Valley Open Studios. And coming up, we're going to hear from Paul Riedel. It's KFJC.

on KFJC. We've been listening to Paul Riedel with Healing Myths of Ancient Forest from the Demystification Forestscapes release from this Denver, Colorado-based project or label. And I'm Cynthia Lombard. You're listening to Too Cool for School. I'm here until 10 o'clock. And we're in the midst of the month of mayhem with all sorts of specials happening throughout the month, including Ukraine Revisited. And that is being hosted by Jay Omega on Thursday, Mayhem the 14th from 10 a.m. to 2 p.m. in March 2022, just a month after the current Russian incursion. Jay Omega looked at the impact of the war in Ukraine on Ukrainian music from the perspective of the record label Robust Fellow Production. 4 years later, Jay Omega will once again examine Ukrainian music. Besides a status update of Robust Fellow Production, he will explore the bands on the Contrabass promo label and discuss the nonprofit Musicians Defend Ukraine, including an interview with one of its founders. That's on the Ukraine Revisited special this Thursday, Mayhem the 14th, 10 a.m. to 2 p.m. If you need more details, kfjc.org. And right now we're going to hear from Kalo Humina. This is KFJC.

On KFJC, we just heard from Kalo Humina from a 2025 release. The track was Chakra Allotment. Interesting experimental project out of Portland. And odd number tracks are acoustic guitar pieces, and the even number tracks are electronic noise. So quite the mixture. I'm Cynthia Lombard, and the show is Too Cool for School. 996 acres large, Rancho San Vicente is the newest addition to Calero County Park, featuring several miles of multi-use trails, wildflowers in the spring, reptile species like the western fence lizard, and the endangered checker spot butterfly. Overlooking Calero Reservoir and views of rolling green hills, as well as nearby Mount Umanum. Rancho San Vicente is located in San Jose at 21151 McKean Road. It's open 8 to 5 daily. That's Rancho San Vicente. Coming up next, we're going to hear from Map 71 on your Wave of the West KFJC.

Broadcasting from Fort Hill College, this is KSJC, Los Altos Hills. I like

Okay, FJC, I just heard from Ak Shamal. With you exist solely to work my will from the Ross Gold release. And part of that, Overcalc gave us Liberties from the LP Natural Rate out on a glorious slab of silver vinyl. And the set began with Map 71, Quasar Lala from the Feral Jinx. And that's a pretty recent release. In fact, from this year, from Map 71. I'm Cynthia Lombard. You're listening to Too Cool for School. I'm here until 10 o'clock. And coming up on Monday, Mayhem the 18th, Dead Eris will be presenting Tech Nambient Tendencies. Join Dead Eris as she explores the expansive discography of Dieter Moebius, from his work in Cluster and Harmonia to his collaborations with Brian Eno, Connie Plank, Manny Neumeier, and more. That's Tech Nambient Tendencies on Monday, Mayhem the 18th from 10 p.m. to 2 a.m. And coming up, we're going to hear from Runes Order. It's KFJC.

On KFJC, gorgeous material from Vox Populi from a 2025 LP on Dark Entries that is a reissue of a 1986 cassette from this underground French industrial project, and the LP Sucre de Pastèque, which translates to watermelon sugar. We heard Yarom Lalu, and yeah, wow. Gorgeous. Runes Order before that, another reissue. This was originally issued on cassette as well in 1993, originally limited to 30 copies, Runes Order, and we heard Floating Frames from the No Future release. And amazing, this material sounds so amazing and fresh all these years later. I love that about experimental music. Part of a global celebration, Make Music Day Berkeley is a nonprofit citywide free concert taking place on the summer solstice, June 21st. Musicians of all genres and skill levels are invited to register for a performance spot throughout the city. Local businesses and venues are encouraged to sign up as host locations to support the arts and the musical vibrancy of the Bay Area. More details can be found on the website makemusicday.org/Berkeley. I'm Cynthia Lombard. The show is Too Cool for School, and I'm here until 10 p.m., Coming up next, we're going to hear from Floatster. It's KFJC.

I'm not going to be able to do that.

On KFJC, we just heard from Floatster, Projected Stream of Mind from the Paris Blow release out on UTEC Records. And it's a release full of flute duets from Mats Gustafsson and Delphine Jussain. And yeah, pretty wild flute material there on this release from 2026, in fact. And flute, electronics, organ, harmonica, and more on there. I'm Cynthia Lombard. You're listening to Too Cool for School, and I will be wrapping things up at 10 o'clock. So stay tuned for Ross Babbo, hosting the Mobius Strip Inversion this evening from 10 until 2. You will not be disappointed. And I'm going to leave you with more complicated material from Oakland Reductionist Orchestra. And this features a cast of thousands, many familiar names to KFJC in the Bay Area, including, do I even run down the list? It's so massive. Monica Scott, Danishta Rivero, Cody Putnam, Kanoko Nishi Smith, Lisa Mezzacapa, Joshua Marshall, Kevin C.K. Lowe, Cheryl E. Leonard, John Ingle, Matt Ingles, Ron Heglin, Diane Grube, Sarah Grace Graves, Jacob Felix Hewley, Tom Dill, Kevin Corcoran, Chris Cooper, and Kyle Bruckman. So you're in for a wild ride. We're going to hear from the Oakland Reductionist Orchestra here on KFJC, wrapping up Too Cool for School for the evening.

0: We study the problem. We've been studying it for damn well near a century, yes, but we get no farther with our studies. Is it some devil that crawls inside of you?
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0: 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Say it, brother, sir.
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0: Let's get him out of there.
1: All right. 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His track, Keep It in a 10. How many words rhyme with 10 in that song? Many. That's the answer. Sirius Nicodemus Volume 2, the name of that LP. Sirius Nicodemus, the Heptones, and Santana, both of them, 1-2 out of the gates, giving us Mr. President, respectively. Heptones, Party Time, Santana from an album, Talent Spotting, Talent Spotting Part 2, Twinkle Brothers production. Kicking things off tonight, Mobius Strip Inversion. I'm your host, Ross Bobo. Thank you for hanging out, tuning in, spending some time here at 89.7 KFJC, KFJC.org, wherever you're at.
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1: 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Mayhem underway, great specials already happening and continuing to happen throughout the month. Stay locked for that. More details will ensue throughout the evening. Also, special thanks to Cynthia Lombard, C-Lom, as they call her, in some barrios. She and her motorcade are now headed out in an unspecified direction. Thank you, Cynthia Lombard. She left us. There it is. She left us with a CD by the Oakland Reductionist Orchestra. You may remember it. You may ask yourself, what is happening here? All kinds of things happening on that. Lots of friends of KFJC contributing to that release, her full playlist, and relive the greatness at KFJC.org. Again, thank you to her. Too cool for school. She is so cool. All right, we'll continue forward ever, backward never. Reggae music until 11:30 at least. And special stop off for the lovers at 10:40. And then who knows? Who the heck knows? We'll figure it out together. Tuesday becomes Wednesday. Mobius Strip Inversion continues with Pad Anthony. We'll take you to the dance. KFJC.

0: 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Music from Papa Face and Red Man, taking you to the dance upon the corner. It's part of an LP, Style and Fashion, out of Soul Jazz Records. As well, we heard from Pad Anthony. He's going to take you to the dance. Perhaps the dance upon the corner. Pad Anthony singing on King Jammies at Channel 1, 1977 through 79.
1: All right.
0: 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I'm your host, Ross Bobo. 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
1: 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Mobius Strip Inversion and music from Rhythm and Sound. Their CD, The Versions. This is the mashed down version. That took us into dreamland, dream state. Just prior, Prince Buster All-Stars with the track Rude, Rude, Rude from the Roots of Reggae Ska CD. And then we also went to the Roots of Reggae Rock Steady CD for Hugh Roy, parentheses, Hugh Roy. Hugh Roy and the Melodians, Everybody's Bawling.
0: Well, that happens around this time.
1: Around the 10:40 time, that's understandable. All right, I'm Ross Bobo. It's Mobius Strip Inversion until 2 a.m. Welcome, welcome, welcome. You're in the right place. KFGC Mayhem, full steam ahead. 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Happening Wednesday at 2 p.m. Every week in Mayhem, I will quote, every week in Mayhem, I will showcase a band that has left an inspirational impression on myself and the musical world. We will include some of the most notable tracks and plenty of demos, rare live tracks, remixes, remasters, etc. Stay tuned to see who's on next.
0: Who is it? We don't even know.
1: We don't even know. It's a secret. Secret Showcase Wednesday, 2 p.m. Have to Nancy Drew that one. Find out tomorrow. All right. Mystery fanatics like yourselves, always enjoy that. All right. 10:40 lovers, snuggle time, get busy. Socks on, socks off, it's up to you. We're going to kick things off with Ernest Wilson. Lovers Rock go-to CD, Studio One Showcase Volume 1, but we have not heard Ernest Wilson very often singing about his undying love. Please, Ernest, if you don't mind, take us away. 89.7, KFJC.

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0: 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Welcome back. Returning to the Rhythm and Sound Versions CD, this one, the Queen version. Going out to all the queens, Mother's Day, lovers, sisters, all of the above. Laxley Castell also in our set. Laxley singing about Morning Glory, title track to that LP. King Tubby and the Soul Syndicate sang about Israelite children. Not sure how that tied in, but it was there. Major Worries was also in our set. Major Worries with the track Giddy Up. Special request from the Take a Ride CD. Heard from Chronix and Sizzla, both of them writing that King Selassie I rhythm, King Selassie Throne by Chronix, part of King Jammy Presents, the New Sounds of Freedom and Sizzla with the track One Love from the Biggest Reggae One Drop Anthems.
1: How about that?
0: Found that by accident as we played Biddy McLean's Real Thing. Also on that Biggest Reggae One Drop Anthem compilation. Ernest Wilson in our set. Started things off with Undying Love from the Studio One Showcase.
1: Lovers!
0: Hope you had a chance to snuggle up. Lovers. Let's take a look and see if our man, J Omega,
1: has made things happen for us. No!
0: Not sure what's happening. At 2 a.m., we'll find out together. We'll review the broadcast forecast live and direct. Ann Arbor in the house. We know that for sure. 10 a.m. until 2, hosting her All British Music Show. Stay tuned for that. The Secret Showcase, as we mentioned earlier, happening at 2. Gus and Kev will break down sports at 6. Brian Damage in this week to host Diabolically Opposed. And then Lurker.
1: Lurker!
0: Cerebral Vortex, 10 p.m. Wednesday. There you go, Wednesday. Dead ahead.
1: Music next!
0: Papa San is in line to teach us about DJ business. That's how it works right here, 89.7 KFJC.
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0: 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It's KFJC. It's the Mobius strip inversion.
1: All of the above. Correct answer.
0: Music from King Tubby and Yabby You. Yes, you. Giving you the Ease the Pain dub.
1: Indeed.
0: Thank you for that. Also, Papa Son teaching us about DJ business. That's part of Papa Son is, sorry, that's part of a collection called Style and Fashion.
1: Many people
0: there, not just Papa Son. All right, I'm Ross Babbo. KFJC, Mobius Strip Inversion, is what I mean. Dropping in to let you know that Silicon Valley Open Studios celebrating their 40th year right now, 2026, over the first 3 weekends in May. You might be missing it, so here it goes. The doors to the studios of hundreds of Bay Area artists will open to the public. We just missed this last one, Mid-Peninsula, May 9th through 10th, but the South Bay is happening this coming weekend, 16th and 17th of May. South Bay Silicon Valley Open Studios. 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
1: All right. Last chance.
0: Open Studios. Check it out. They'll go right open.
1: All right.
0: Ann Arbor. We talked about Ann Arbor earlier. Ann Arbor, music aficionado that she is. She left us a big tub of records underneath the turntables here. And one of those records is called Aquarius Rock Collection, and this one features Leroy Perker, who will remind you to groove with it. 89.7. Groove it.

0: Once again, KFJC is pleased to bring you the month of Mayhem, a whole month of specials for you. Here's some of what we've got coming up.
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0: Dead Eris presents Everything's Nonsense, a look at multi-instrumentalist, producer, and visual artist Zach Hill's catalog. 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
0: Ukraine Revisited. Jay Omega brings us an update to his examination of Ukrainian music. 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

0: 89.7. Wow, that was cool. KFJC music there from Cherushi.
1: Cherushii!
0: Two I's at the end, Cherushii. It's called the three EPs, three 12-inch records. We heard the track, I Didn't See You.
1: I Didn't See You.
0: Cherushii. Also, Cuddy Rank's Limb by Limb from Rumble in the Jungle. And Leroy Parker Groove with It.
1: That's it.
0: That's our set. I'm your host, Ross Bobo. Mobius Strip Inversion. Wednesday, shaping up. Things are happening. Dianthus will be rebroadcast at 2 a.m. Dianthus Blast from the Past. And a Curson Street rebroadcast from 6 until 10. Let's see about this Dianthus thing. It's probably a Mayhem special. From May 16th, 2013. Probably super cool because Dianthus is, in fact, super cool.
1: See the connection?
0: Like yourself, also super cool because you're here at KFJC, locked in, waiting for Wednesday, which is right around the corner. Thank you, J Omega, for helping us out, getting us ready. Let us continue being ready. Mayu Rashka is on deck next. Part of an album called Cosmic Rising. We'll head to the Cool Stop.
1: That's where the cool cats hang out.
0: Mariushka on KHAC.

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1: 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I'm Ross Bobo, and welcome to Wednesday.

89.7. It's KFJC music from Leah Lisa. Double LP Poem for the Lost Souls. Leah Lisa. I don't know, maybe a double EP because there's four tracks, four sidelong tracks. We had two of them to go on each side of Wednesday here. Leah Lisa. We heard the Kuniyuki version just now, and on the other side of Wednesday, this is Tuesday, broke out. We heard the Broken Mix from Leah Lisa, freshly added LP. That was cool. Enjoyed that. Also, Jay Lynn. The album's called Perspective. We heard Jay Lynn giving us Paradigm. And Mayu Rashka gave us Cool Stop, part of Cosmic Rising. That was cool. And we started things off with Cherushi. I didn't see you. And that's called three EPs from Cherushi. Ross Babbo here at the controls with you until 2 a.m. Welcome to Wednesday. You are here in Wednesday. Wednesday's cool. We talked about the Dianthus rebroadcast. That's happening at 2 a.m. Carson Street is rebroadcasting something

0: at 6 a.m. And that's happening from 6 until 10, as I just said. And it's a rebroadcast from May 5th, 2016. Cinco de Mayo! So that was cool. Let's find out together. I don't have a description of that. We can learn about it together at 6 a.m.
1: I will be up.
0: 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Let's continue into Wednesday, shall we? A CD called the Ennio Morricone Remixes, Volume 2. This one, Eddie and Dus, with their track Del Mare. 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

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Music from Vatican Shadow. The track Enter Paradise, part of the 20th Hijacker CD release. Vatican Shadow. Also Eddie and Dus. Their track Dal Mare, part of the Ennio Morricone Remixes Volume 2. Okay, I'm Ross Babbo. It's Mobius Strip Inversion until 2 a.m. And as of January 1st, 2026, Redwood City has adopted a tenant protection ordinance, a TPO, that is intended to promote housing stability and reduce the displacement of vulnerable and low-income households. The TPO includes requirements for minimum lease terms, just cause for eviction protections, and tenant relocation assistance. For additional information, phone 650-780-7303 or online at redwoodcity.org/TPO. Okay. New music next from False Aralia. The False 05 Vehicular. 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

89.7. It's KFJC, Sean and Star. Sunshine, You're Blowing My Cool from their Look Closer CD. The backup singers for Sharon Jones, Sean and Star, out on their own on that LP. Good. Good for them. Wanda Felicia, also in our set. Wanda, freshly added LP called Now Is the Time. Wanda, stuck on you. Like myself, Wanda, thank you. And False Aralia started off our set. Vehicular number 2 from the False 05 Vehicular LP. Okay, I'm Ross Bobo. It's Mobius Strip Inversion. Inverting until 2 a.m. Welcome aboard. Thank you for hanging out. This is happening Thursday, Mayhem the 14th. Ukraine revisited in March of 2022, just 1 month after the current Russian incursion. J. Omega looked at the impact of the war in Ukraine and on Ukrainian music from the perspective of the record label Robust Fellow Production. 4 years later, J. Omega will once again examine Ukrainian music. Besides a status update of Robust Fellow Production, J. Omega will explore the bands on the Contrabass promo label and discuss the nonprofit organization Musicians Defend Ukraine, including an interview with one of its founders, Lesik Omodada. Well, J. Omega, that sounds super cool. Again, Thursday, Mayhem 14th, 10 a.m. until 2. That's the International Music Collective Ukraine Revisited Special Mayhem Edition. J. Omega, your host for that. Let's move forward, shall we? A collection called IWYMI, It's What You Make It, Volume 9. Let's enjoy High Fidelity's Blood Red Moon. Right here in your source for Blood Red Moon's KFJC.

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0: And we'll be departing off the Westerly runway tonight, which should give us a lovely view of the city and also the Golden Gate Bridge again. And then we're heading to...
2: Yeah, okay. That sounds like a good plan.
0: But Nat, there is an emergency turn. Just have a quick look at that. So the emergency turn for runway 28 left is on page 4-04.
2: Yep.
0: And it says...
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0: Also up here, I've switched on the smoking sign.
2: Also logged on the master flight plan.

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0: KFJC.org. All of the above. All right, welcome back. Diesel Dawn and the Governor. Right there. So now you know. A 12-inch single from Diesel. Also, Cut Beatles, The Food Lord, and Lord Karu Villain in our set. From the album Lord Loves Terror, we heard Jerry Bird.
1: Jerry Bird.
0: Sly and the Family Stone, Thankful and Thoughtful. From the fresh alternate version, Thankful and Thoughtful. It's what we try to be every day. Go Kurosawa, also in our set. Go Kurosawa, giving us Jungle Cooking, part of the Soft Shakes CD. Also new music from Island Apes, their self-titled LP, Island Apes. We heard the Oceans of Dub.
1: Yes, we did.
0: The Sure Shot Symphony Solution. Easy for you to say. Gave us the track 420, part of their Elegant Aggression LP. I heard from High Fidelity to start things off. The CD compilation, It's What You Make It. Cool. We heard actually something else from that just as I was speaking to you as well. I'm Ross Bobo, Mobius Strip Inversion, running until 2 a.m. KFJC here for you as always, but Sunday especially here for you 3 until 7 p.m. Spliff Skanking, hosting Jaws Music.

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0: 3 until 7 p.m. reggae music in all styles. Spliff Skankin, longest running reggae DJ on the planet. He is eternal. We love him. We would not be anywhere without him. Spliff Skankin, 3 until 7 Sundays. 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
2: 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It's time to get taught. The way I made

0: No. Peace.
1: Hello.
0: Hello, Chris.
1: Yeah.
0: Yeah, it's Donnie Harmonica here with Fish Finders.
1: Justin, it's Donnie Harmonica on the phone from Fish Finders.
2: Yeah.
0: I want to tell you, we're going to distribute our fish to you. We want to be your new supplier and deal direct.
1: Yes, he wants to sell us some fresh fish.
0: Yeah, we got the freshest fish around. And we feed them pork butts, and they got a nice rump on them, every single one of our fish. In fact, our fish have the biggest rumps around on them. You'll love it.
1: Is that right?
0: You're going to absolutely love what
1: fucking
0: you see.
1: Right. I love a nice big fat rump.
0: What you taste, as well as what you see, you know?
1: I like the fucking fish. I like the fucking fish.
0: And, like, you know, I talked to Toots down at Blue Rock. She said you need our fish. That's what she told me.
1: Is that right? Who, is Toots horny?
0: Hey, I talked to Toots face to face. She said that you need our fish. We got the freshest fish on the planet.
1: Right?
0: Oh,
1: fuck her. She's a fucking slut.
0: How much
1: a pound is your fish?
0: You just send me a small deposit, and we'll get you on a weekly delivery.
1: I'll send you a small deposit, all right, you cocksucker. You.
0: Yeah, we already won Fish of the Year with StrangeAngler.com. It was a rare sockeye salmon. It's going to blow your
1: mind.
0: Blow
1: your mind. You got it right. Yeah, that's the kind of fish I like.
0: And listen, we got the Fisherman's Fantasy Camp coming up, and we want you to come to the Fisherman's Fantasy Camp. It's December 2nd. Caitlyn Jenner's going to be there, and she's going to juggle fish.
1: Is that right? She's going to have sex with everybody?
0: She's going to juggle fish and make some real neat videos. It's going to be fun.
1: Fucking fun. Right. I imagine she'd juggle a good fish.
0: Wouldn't you like to get into a video with Caitlyn Jenner? It's amazing.
1: I
0: listen.
1: I could fuck her while she juggles some fish. That would be amazing. You know, jerk all over that big ass.
0: Just send us a small deposit. No, it's only $300. So just send us $300. We'll get you registered for December 2nd. Caitlyn Jenner.
1: All right. We'll see you later. I'm out fishing. I can't do anything right now. I'm out on the water.
0: You're doing it all wrong. You need to deal with Fish Finders. We're offering you exclusivity here, guy.
1: You call me back in a week or so. When I get in, we'll get something set up.
0: I'm going to set something up with you right now. And I'm going to email it to you, and you send us a small deposit. You got it?
1: Yeah, I can't be doing that. Not until I know for sure that you got fresh fish.
0: Hey, the Fisherman's Fantasy Camp.
1: Hey, Shelly, got any pussy for sale?
0: Well, Caitlyn Jenner will be at the Fantasy Camp.
1: She's got pussy for sale?
0: She juggles fish, and she makes videos, and you know, everybody...
1: I don't want no fucking video, and I don't want her to juggle a fish. I got something else she can do.
0: Hey, let's get naked here. Go down in the water. That's how a real man fishes.
1: That right, naked in the water.
0: Yeah, the fish will come to you. You'll be fighting them off with a damn stick. I'm telling you, that's how we get our fish.
1: Right, they like that, yes. Justin, if you fish naked, they'll come right to you.
0: You'll be fighting them off with a damn stick. I'm telling you right now.
1: Yeah.
0: Yeah.

0: us. Thank you.
1: 89.7. KFJC music from Overkalk. Overkalk. The LP is called Natural Rate. I believe that's what we just heard. We've slipped into Liberties. Overkalk. We heard some comedy from the Longmont Potion Castle. Self-titled CD, Fish Flip Out, Volume 3. The track we heard, Fish Flip Out. Fresh Finesse. Also, You Ain't Saying Nothing, a club version.
2: You ain't saying nothing!
1: I don't know what you're saying. You're not saying nothing. 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Let's enjoy music from Lair. Nigilar is the name of the album. We'll hear Yajalu, straight out of Madagascar, 89.7.

Used to walk traps in the rain with cocaine. 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And I pray that God give me a lane, give me a lane, give me the fame, give me the fame, and I promise to change. 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
1: 89.7. It's KFJC and Meow the Jewels. Just their track Crown, the bonus version from the double LP Meow the Jewels. Sebastian Frey, Volume 1 in the background now, and also just prior to Meow the Jewels. Afterlife or Not, the track we heard. And music from Overkalk. Oh wait, what about Lair? Lair was in there. Lair with the Nagelar LP and their track Yajulo. There you go. That's your set right there. I'm Ross Bobo. I am packing up and shipping out. So thanks again to all of you for tuning in and listening to this program and for supporting KFJC. KFJC going strong into the future. Thanks to the foundation of the late, great Doc Pelzel. Much respect. Following you, your legacy endures. I've got music from Wanda Robinson as we head towards the door. Wanda, Poetry in Motion. We'll enjoy Nobody in His Right Mind. 89.7. It's KFJC, Russ Bobo, bidding you farewell. Mobius Strip Inversion every Tuesday, 10 p.m. Preston Peace in the house next week. Stay tuned, Mayhem specials all around. 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

Nobody in his right mind is peace and love these days. 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

KFJC and Ladies First. I am your host, Dianthus, with you here until 2 a.m. bringing you the best in hip-hop from the ladies' perspective. You'll be hearing timeline of where hip-hop began for the females to what's going on right now in the underground hip-hop world. So, where does it begin? It starts off with Sylvia Vanderpool, who was born in 1936 in New York City. She began recording music in 1950 for Columbia Records under the billing Little Sylvia. And she's credited as the mother of hip-hop and also the first female producer. In 1970, the Robinsons founded Sugar Hill Records. The company was named after the culturally rich Sugar Hill area of Harlem, an affluent African-American neighborhood in Manhattan, known as a hub for artists and performers in the early mid-1900s. Then co-wrote and produced such hits as Grandmaster Flash and Furious Five's most successful singer, The Message, and also the ever-famous Rapper's Delight, which was performed by Sylvia's Discovery, the Sugar Hill Gang, in 1979, and brought about public to rap music and revolutionized the music industry. And it's introduced the idea of reusing existing compositions, a practice later known as sampling. So the question is, who was the first female rap artist? There is a big debate. Is it a Lady B, or is it B, Sha-Rock with the Funky 4+1? So the way I see it, Sha-Rock, 1976. Although she was with a male band, I say she's the first female rapper. Lady B was the first solo female artist. So let's enjoy something from Sha-Rock, Funky 4+1. This is Ladies First on KFJC, your month of mayhem.

KHAC and the sounds of Lady B with To the Beach, y'all. That's off of the Sugar Hill Story collection. So Lady B, the first female solo artist to record a rap record, 1979, coming out of Philly. She began her career at a radio station called WHAT, where she was inspired to record To the Beach, y'all. Before that, we did hear the Funky 4 Plus 1 featuring Sha Rock, who is considered the first female rapper and the first female to be part of an all-male hip-hop group and the first MC as a female. But we couldn't have it all without Sylvia Robinson, who was the owner and producer in the beginning at Sugar Hill Records. My name is Dianthus. You are listening to Ladies First. It's a history and tribute to the ladies of rap. Next up, we have something here from The Sequence, also on the Sugar Hill label. This is Funk You Up. It's KHJC 89.7.

Ladies first. Just heard from Naomi in the Sweet Naomi rap. It's 1979 in the album is Super Rap. Started it all off with a sequence. And that is Funk You Up out of Sugar Hill Records. Some people would argue that this is the first rap song that it's had its own original music. Instead of being done over a track, the lyric flashes fast, flashes cool is a reference to DJ Grandmaster Flash. We're hearing in the background. She heard at a block party in New York. Some regard her lyrics as silly, but she did bring the idea of hip-hop and rap to a far larger audience. Born in Miami, Florida, and adopted by Catherine Harry and Richard Smith, gift shop proprietors in Hawthorne, New Jersey. Before starting her singing career, she was in New York City in the 1960s, works as a secretary at BBC Radio's office for 1 year, then also waitress at Max's Kansas City, a go-go dancer in New Jersey, discotheque, and a Playboy bunny. 1974, Debbie Harry then joined the Stilettos and Elda Gentile and Amanda Jones. They formed the Stilettos, which included her eventual boyfriend and Blondie guitarist, Chris Stein. Shortly after, they formed Blondie, naming it after the term of dress men often called Deborah Harry when she bleached her hair blonde. Harry claimed in 1989 and 2010 interviews that she'd been lured into a car driven by a serial killer, Ted Bundy, while in New York during the 1970s. But stated that she did luckily escape. Other reports say that Bundy wasn't even in the area at the time. In 1981, Rapture was released as the second and final single from the band's top 10 album, Auto America, debuting in 1981. This music video was the first ever rap video to broadcast on MTV. This is Blondie, Deborah Harry, and Rapture. It's KFJC, Ladies First.

0: This is Jock and the Fat. Gone seen the whip the break of machines.
1: The new sound of the 80s. Suddenly you hear it everywhere. Rap music. It's all beat and all talk. It tells you a story and makes you want to dance. Steve Fox examines an overnight phenomenon. Rapping to the beat.
2: Well, there have been talking blues and things like concertos for drums. But right now, all around us, and so compelling you never miss the fact there's no melody, is a music that is all beat, strong beat, and talk. It's rap music, and it sounds like this.
3: It's about a time not long ago, everybody had on their radio. And then a fella came on with a group in noise to put the wiggle in and women and girls and boys. The word got around about...
2: That's the Sugar Hill Gang, whose records have sold millions of copies. The audience for rap music is really growing, and its use has broadened beyond mere entertainment. Here with a report on this new phenomenon is Steve Fox.
4: Steve? Even though rap music has been discovered by everybody from advertisers to educators to politicians, many people know it because of one of the year's best-selling records.
5: Blondie's Rapture was a hit around the nation, telling a story with music and rhymes in syncopation.

0: is like it removes the middleman, because it could be anybody doing it, and it's like direct communication, and that's what like music is. Music is essentially a beat. You have that beat. That's what really is catching people, and then you're telling a story on top of that. It becomes very personal.
1: Rap is personal. Personal poetry. It's sexy, energetic music.
2: Just gather around.
1: Music from the streets, heard on the streets.

in the middle of Ladies First, tribute to female of hip-hop and rap. My name is Dianthus. Just heard the battle between Sparky D and Roxanne Shanté. That was the first of two albums they did, 1985. It's done live. Roxanne Shanté, also known as Lolita Shanté Gooden, was only 14 when she did that. Against Sparky D, was 15. Before that, did hear from the one and only Debbie Harry. Also a little interview in there from 2020 and 1981 about the rise of rap music. We're going to move on to Sweet Tea. Broadcasting from Foothill College, this is KFJC, Los Altos Hills, Ladies First.

0: KHSC. Just heard from The Real Roxanne. That's off of The Real Roxanne out of Select Records, also known as Adelaide Martinez. She is considered the first Hispanic rapper ever. Sweet Tea, before that, with As the Beat Goes On, that's on Profile. My name is Dianthus. You are tuned to Ladies First. Next up, probably the first time a rapper made an entire verse without saying a word. They are Juana Burns, Dania Burks, Michelle Franklin, Anna Cash, Fatima Shahid, and Juanita Lee, also known as JJ Fad and Supersonic. It's KHSC.
1: Rock. Rhymes like ours could never be stopped. See, it's three of us, and I know we're fresh. Party rockers, non-stoppers, and our names are deaf. See, the J is for just, the other for jamming. The F is for fresh, A-N-D, deaf. Behind the turntables is DJ Train. Mixing and scratching is the name of the game. Now, here's a little something about nosy people.
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1: Baby D,

KFJC, Sounds of Moni Love. Also a protege of Queen Latifah. Before that, two tracks from JJ Fad, Supersonic and Way Out. It's off of their Supersonic, the album, out of Ruthless Records. Born Lana Michelle Moore in Brooklyn, New York. This artist started rhyming at age 12. She recorded her first song, I Cram to Understand You, Sam, at age 16, even though she wrote the original song about 2 years prior. It was written about a relationship that fell apart due to a lover's crack addiction and sent her on her way to stardom. Her first album, Light as a Rock, was released 3 years later and was followed by a battle record against another female rapper known as Antoinette, which featured hits Cha-Cha-Cha and Cappuccino. She continues her career currently in hip-hop and acting and is the first African-American to serve as president of the LA Recording Academy, also known as the Grammy Award, from 2011 to 2013. She is MC Light. It's KJC.

0: she lights on the microphone. 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The word cappuccino is somewhat like coffee, then again, not quite. It's creamy and smooth, and it goes down light.
1: Gentlemen, it is.

0: many kinds, where can we start?
1: We like them dumb and we like them smart.
0: I like the ones with the pretty eyes.
1: Well, I like all kinds of guys.
0: Stop.
1: What happened?
0: How about the ones we especially like?
1: Which ones?
0: You know, the ones with the cars that go.
1: I hear you. Hit it.

Hickory Dickory DJ Doc. Hickory Dickory DJ Doc. Hickory Dickory DJ Doc. The suckers keep trying, but we're busting shots. My name is Melody, and what you get is rock.

perspective to hip hop, and I think the sweeter side of life, basically. I think guys can be driven by testosterone, and it becomes a much harder edge scenario. Although you have some women like myself who can present it and bring it hardcore as well, still, I think within that, the content itself is coming from a woman, you know, who lives, like, I'm a spirit living life in a female body. So there's certain things that I'm more sensitive to. There's certain things I think need to be said, just from my perspective. So I think a woman's view is very important for hip hop.

on the front lines of hip-hop right now, although there are many female MCs from across this planet that are just waiting to jump at the opportunity for a major deal, but should also understand the power that they can maintain being independent. A group called Hip Hop Sisters on MySpace, and two sisters, Atlas and Mecca, kind of hold it together for me because I'm like crazy busy, but you know, they keep in touch with all of the many women that are part of the group, and we try to do monthly conference calls where we can go as far to teach women how to copyright their material, because nothing is safe. You put it on MySpace doesn't mean that just because it's on your page nobody will grab the melody or some of the words. So we teach things like that. We also just have a platform where women can ask questions that are of great importance. The knowledge that they can come into is really dope on that call, because as an artist starting out, the more someone can keep you isolated, the more information you just won't get. Same pitfalls and mistakes that have been made by so many of us already don't have to be made again. So I just like to keep those doors open for communication between new artists coming in.

2 a.m., bringing you the best of the ladies of hip-hop. Just heard from Sweet Cookie, 1988. For that, Miss Melody with Hype According to Miss Melody. It's out of the Jives, Zomba label. We Papa Girl Rappers with Faith. It's on the Word 2 collection. La Trim with Cars That Go Boom. They sound like they're from Brooklyn, but they're really from South Florida. Lady La Tigra and Bunny D were their names. And the ever amazing MC Light with Cappuccino and I Crammed to Understand You, Sam. I forgot a big section before MC Light. I do apologize. 1985. They were and still are Cheryl James, Sandra Denton, Deja Baraka. They're the first mainstream female rap group. Albums went 5 times platinum. Also known as Supernature in the beginning. Cheryl and Sandra met each other in nursing school after Sandra had a year away in Utah and being the only black female in the entire high school for 1 year. She got into AC/DC and decided that's where it all began. She wanted to be in a rap group. Came back, met the very shy Cheryl James and later DJ Rokarka. They're also known as Salt and Pepper and DJ Spinderella, who is hip-hop's first female disc jockey. This is Salt and Pepper and their debut single, Push It. 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

KJC. In the background, you're hearing the beatboxing from Bellatrix out of the UK. 2010 female beatbox champion. Just heard from the She Rockers. Before that was Lady Sugar Sweet with Sugar Sweet on Profile Records. Two tracks from Salt and Pepper. Shake Your Thing.

5 years, received an Academy Award nomination for the Best Supporting Actress in Chicago in 2002. Although primarily an actress now, I still see her as the Queen Mother representing African-centered icons and women of power and strength. She is Queen Latifah.

0: KHJC 89.7 FM. You're listening to Ladies First, tribute to the first females of hip hop and rap. Just heard from Sugar and Spice called That's Funky, calling out JJ Fad on their album Boys Just Want to Get Skeezed. The Cookie Crew before that with Born This Way out of London. Queen Latifah with Latifah's Law off of her All Hail the Queen album on Tommy Boy. And we began the set with Queen Latifah and Moni Love doing Ladies First. We're going to dig into the 90s now, starting it all off with female MC who founded the Intelligent Black Women's Coalition and was also a protege of Ice Cube. This is Yo-Yo on Ladies First.
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1: Right, snake style.
2: You have the speed of the snake.
1: Snake style, it's incredible agility.

JC. Just heard from Lady of Rage. Rock Rough and Stuff with her Afro Puffs. That's on Runnally album. Discovered by Snoop Doggy Dogg. For that was Lady Fresh and Black Child Killer. The Fresh Beat Mix. Dickity with Daddy's Little Girl. That's on Def Jam Records. And we started off with Yo-Yo. This is Ladies First, tribute to females of hip-hop and R&B. We're cruising through the 90s now. At the top of the hour, we will get into what's going on for females of hip-hop today. No Nicki Minaj or anything like that, but underground and indie KHAC style. Up next, from 1992, this is Sister Souljah, female MC, author, orator, and little sister to Public Enemy number one. It's KHAC and Ladies First.

This is Charles Collingsworth at the White House in Washington, D.C. For many of you, this will be your first visit to this historical landmark. Our tour through these hallowed halls will be conducted by the First Lady.

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1: Broadcasting from Foothill College, this is KJC of Altos Hills. Just heard from 1996, Fugees, Lauryn Hill, and Harlem Chit Chat was the song out of Rough House Records. Many thank Lauryn Hill for bringing female rappers out of the sex appeal and into the world of representing a womanhood and then not wearing fancy clothes, but just showing off with mad lyrical skills. And I think she did that on that track. Baja Media, before that with Wordplay. And Michelle and Dege Ocella with it's If poetry. That's Your Boyfriend.
2: The poetry of war.
1: And before that was Sister Soulja with 360 Degrees of Power. It's on CBS Epic Records. My name is Diane Thiss with you here for another hour on Ladies First. We're in 2000s already, so we will do a couple tracks in the early 2000s before we dive into up-and-coming indie hip-hop females. You're going to be listening to MC Ladybug, also known as, I don't know what her real name is, but she is in this group called Diggable Planets. It's KFJC.

don't see how you can hate on a little girl. 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

0: music.
1: It's KFJC. Just heard the sounds of Lady Lesher. Track called Look at Me Now, that's off Friggin' Out. Got a chance to see Lady Lesher in Austin, and she is tiny, but she packs a punch. Shorty DeMoss with You Like My Style. It's out of Ohm Records. On top of her was Lady Sovereign and a little bit of Shh with Ad Rock. It's on Chocolate Industries.

in nickel bags, and that's out of Blue Note. 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You are in Ladies First, tribute to female rappers. Now out of South Africa,

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Just heard from Temperamental Miscellaneous, a track called Dominoes. She's out of Ireland. And before that was Santiago with Crush the Rainbow out of Portland, Oregon, with on her album Steal Yourself. Nina Dios, she's out of Monterrey, Mexico. She's hammering out her own sound. And we started all off with, from South Africa, Yolandi and Reach, and that's on Cherry Tree Records. In the background, you're hearing from Ultimate Lessons 2, collection from Cut Chemist, DJ Shadow, Double D, Steinsky, and Cold Cut. Up next, one of my new favorite artists. She's born from parents living in political exile during Pinochet's dictatorship of Chile. And she moved to France when she was just a wee lass. When she was 11, her and her family moved back to Chile. And that's when her love of hip-hop began. This is Anna Tijoux. Of 1977. It's KFJC, your source for ladies of hip hop. 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

0: 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We're about to wrap up, ladies first. But before I do, I wanted to let you know, you just heard from Miss She Ill and Mad Mary out of LA. Their track called Mad Ill on SNH Public Relations. Anna Tijo with two songs, Sube and Cielo 97. Off of that self-titled album, 1977. I'm going to leave you here before I turn you over. It's a mix from Emily Rawson and Fernie. 20 years of female MCs. It's called Rock the Bells. Thanks for staying tuned to KFJC and Ladies First. My name is Dianthus. I will see you. Till then, thank you for listening. Dig in the grave. 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

Broadcasting from Foothill College, this is KFJC, Los Altos Hills. Good morning. I'm Carson Street. I'll be here for the next 4 hours bringing you a special dedicated to the nice. Doing off the album Weather Report. So thank you for leaving us with that, and thank you for your show. As noted, we're going to be talking to the nice and listening to the nice. So I'll give you a little background. If you don't know them, listen in. I think you'll be pleasantly surprised. If you do know them, I know you'll be happy to hear more. So we'll do a little chit-chat about them and then move on to basically 4 hours of music with the occasional interruption with Carson Street talking about Keith Emerson, Lee Jackson, David O. List, and Ian Haig, who formed the group in 1967 to back soul singer P.P. Arnold. P.P. Arnold was a woman who they expected to be the next Tina Turner. Didn't happen. Not a bad artist, but the guys who were in the nice after 2 months decided to split from Arnold, and that was when they took the name The Nice. Ian Haig was later replaced by Brian Blinky Davison. Why he was called Blinky, we can only guess. O. List later departed to join Roxy Music, and The Nice was prog rock at the dawn of prog rock. They combined rock, jazz, classical, some psychedelic Broadway show tunes, and they were in an era when rock and roll was getting a little bit self-conscious about three-minute songs, an era that followed the Beatles and some other groups that had expanded quite a bit on what was being done, and these guys and others wanted to take the next step. The group's sound was centered on Emerson's Hammond organ showmanship, during which he often damaged the organ and himself. He would use daggers to hold down keys and sustain notes, set fire to various objects on stage, and simulate sex with his instrument. If you've never had sex with an organ, well, how would you? At the end of 1967, they were included in a tour with Jimi Hendrix, Pink Floyd, The Move, Amen Corner. In 1969, they performed at the Isle of Wight Festival. Say that again. To an audience of 150,000 people. They were a great live band. Their stage performances were bold and violent, with Emerson incorporating feedback and distortion as he attacked his Hammond L100 organ. The Nice only recorded 4 studio albums. That's the bad news. The good news is we'll get to hear almost all of their studio work today and live performances from their Fillmore East show recorded in 1969, as well as tunes from their live album Elegy that was released in 1971. Released after they broke up. So here it is, the Fillmore East 1969 album, and these were taken from tapes that were recorded at 2 shows at the Fillmore East on December 19th and 20th. The bill also included, are you ready for this, The Byrds, Sons of Champlin, and Dion. Yipes. Unlike previous live albums, the group had really opened up their live material. They were using their live performances to experiment more rather than just playing their album cuts, which they expanded on a little, but by 1969, take a listen. The Nice on KFJC 89.7 FM.

We're going to do you the main side of our album. This is Ars Longa Vita Brevis. It's a very short version. We'd like to feature Brian Davison on gongs and drums and whistles and everything.

0: This is from our second album, actually. 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It's all about a groupie, you see. One of your groupies.
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0: 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She's sitting right next to you. 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We're going to do for you, Dylan, She Belongs to Me.

0: This is something we were commissioned to write back in England. It's for the Newcastle Arts Festival. Newcastle is a place somewhere up in the north where the guy on the end comes from. And they're all called Geordies up there, you see? So we were thinking.
1: This has nothing to do with the number.
0: Oh. Anyway, this is the other Five British Suite.

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a thumbling street, when the thumbling people test their feet on a sidewalk on a crowded afternoon. And no one wants to change the

Broadcasting from Foothill College, this is KFJC Los Altos Hills. It is the month of mayhem here. Lots of specials. This one is about the Nice. I'm Carson Street, bringing you another 3 hours of the Nice. Started out with their live album, Live at the Fillmore East, December 1969, because it showed how they had matured as a performing band and were experimenting on stage with different types of effects and things that you won't hear in their other recorded work, which we'll move on to in just a short minute. So that was, starting with what we heard most recently, Five Bridges Suite. Before that, Country Pie. Before that, She Belongs to Me. Before that, Little Arabella. Before that, Ars Longa Vita Brevis. And before that, Rondo. And that only touches the maybe top two-thirds of that, what was a two-vinyl record set. So there's a lot more fun on that one. It's also out on CD and worth a look. Next, we're going to go to Elegy. Elegy was a final official album released by the Nice. Keith Emerson had moved on to Emerson, Lake & Palmer. In fact, he met Greg Lake while he was on tour with the Nice, and they began talking about what to do next. He was a little dissatisfied with things. Lee Jackson moved on to Jackson Heights. Brian Davison to Every Which Way. It's live versions from earlier releases and a cover of My Back Pages, released after the Nice disbanded. The album The album reached number 5 in the UK album chart, even though they had disbanded. Somebody was liking them. We're going to hear Hang On to That Dream, maybe one more, and then I'm going to move on to their first album, The Thoughts of Emeralist Dabjack. And Emeralist Dabjack was a combination of all their last names, not that hard to say, and pretty clever. Considered to be one of the first prog albums ever. The name Emerson Dabjack is a pseudonym created by combining the last names of the four members of the group, Keith Emerson, David O'List, Brian Davison, and Lee Jackson. The Nice were knocking them dead on stage, but didn't have much experience in the studio. I still consider this a really good first effort. John Peel said of this album, here. Okay, John, this is a long one. Here we go. 1967 was a strange year for pop music, with groups experimenting with new sounds and bouncing on and off of bandwagons with dizzying speed and agility. They were calling themselves ridiculous names and regretting it shortly. The Nice came together in a void and will be there when the others are pantomime in Wolverhampton. Where is Wolverhampton? Look up the West Midlands. You'll find it. Here we go, Elegy, starting with Hang On to a Dream, KFJC, the month of mayhem.

gets money, mummy a flower. 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
1: Talks in riddles, talks in rhymes. She reads the stars and looks for signs. She is a problem of the times. I'm rather glad she isn't mine.

Broadcasting from Foothill College, this is KFJC Los Altos Hills. I'm Carson Street. We are in the month of mayhem. Lots of specials, lots of regular programming as well. 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And if you miss it, go to kfjc.org and look under broadcast archives. We have the last 2 weeks of shows up all the time. And since we're at Mayhem 5th, you've got plenty of time to download every show we've done until now. We jumped around between Oris Longa Vita Brevis and the thoughts of Emeralus Dabjack, ending with Intermezzo from the Corellia Suite off Oris. And originally, Sibelius wrote that. The Nice obviously took some liberties with it. But he was a pretty forward-looking guy. I think he'd be totally on board. Happy Friends before that. Little Arabella before that. Daddy, Where Did I Come From? Before that, that's all off Oris Longa Vita Brevis. More about that title and that record in just a second. Before that, off the thoughts of Emeralus Dabjack, we had, let me see what we have here. Rondo, Bonnie Kay, the thoughts of Emeralus Dabjack, and Flower King of the Flies. In the background, we have America, and we'll hear that later as well. So, Oris Longa Vita Brevis. Heart is long, life is short. The title is an aphorism, yes, I had to look it up. It's a short, pithy statement expressing a general truth. That particular one is attributed to Hippocrates. And guitarist David O. List left the band during the recording of this album. Emerson, Jackson, and Davidson went on to complete it. And the Nice decided to carry on as a keyboard trio. I think they refer to themselves as a power keyboard trio. The album started where the thoughts of Emeralus Dabjack left off. Shortest songs, extended tracks based on classical themes. But the addition of an orchestra and extended length of Oris Vita Brevis itself were steps forward and foreshadowed Five Bridges Suite, which we will hear later. For the track America, Second Amendment, the Nice created an arrangement of Leonard Bernstein's America from his Broadway show West Side Story, which Emerson described as the first ever instrumental protest song. The track used the main theme of Bernstein's piece and included fragments of Dvorak's The New World Symphony. That all having been said, I think I'm going to go back to the thoughts of Emeralus Dabjack. And we'll start with War and Peace, followed by Tantalizing Maggie, followed by Dawn, followed by The Cry of Eugene. I Know How He Feels. And then we'll get back into Oris Longa Vita Brevis. Here on KFJC 89.7 FM, Carson Street, two more hours of the Nice for you.

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We're in the midst of the nice special here in the Mayhem month of. In the background, our usual bed, which is America. And you just heard that. So let's look back at what we just heard. Let me roll back my playlist here so we can get a good idea. Okay, we had Diamond Hard Blue Apples of the Moon. Before that, we had the album version of America, the Second Amendment, which is, in fact, playing in the background. Before that, we had Ars Longa Vita Brevis, consisting of the prelude, the first movement, which is the awakening, the second movement, which is the realization, the third movement, which is acceptance, Brandenburger, and the fourth movement of that suite. We heard the live version earlier at the Fillmore. This album version is longer by about 2 or 3 minutes. And the live version was, it was live. They were doing all kinds of different things with their instruments and other effects. So quite a difference between the live version and this recorded version. Okay, what are we going to do next? We're going to do more Nice. We got an hour and 20 minutes left of Nice. And I think we're going to go back to the thoughts of Emeralist Dabjack. We will start with War and Peace and go from there. KFJC 89.7 FM.

Broadcasting from Foothill College, this is KFJC Los Altos Hills. We are listening to the album The Thoughts of Emerless Stabjack. And we heard The Cry of Eugene. That was the one we just heard. Before that, Dawn. Before that, Tantalizing Maggie. And before that, War and Peace. We have one more hour of the nice. I'm Carson Street, and I'll be with you for that hour. And I think we have time to get in there the entirety of their other two studio albums. So we'll start with their third album, which oddly enough is called The Nice. And it was entitled Nice. But when it came to America, their distributor had been switched, and they renamed it Everything as Nice as Mother Makes It. Okay. The album is a mixture of psychedelic rock, jazz, classical, and all the other things that prog rock mix. They were still defining prog rock at the time and doing a real good job of it. The album has four studio tracks, two live tracks. It reached number three in the UK album charts. More of a Cognoscente kind of group following them here in the US, but here we are, still following them. Here it goes. The Nice off Nice. We'll start with Azrael Revisited on KFJC 89.7 FM.

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In the midst of the month of mayhem, check out kfjc.org for a complete list of the mayhem specials. We're adding to it every day. So don't think to yourself, hey, I got everything I want to listen to marked here. Because you don't. I can guarantee it. We are in the last half hour or so of our Nice special. We just listened to the Nice's album, Nice, or Everything as Nice as Mother Makes It, depending on which title you pick. We heard... we heard For Example, preceded by Diary of an Empty Day, Hang On to a Dream, Asriel Revisited before that. I'm going to try and play the entire Five Bridges Suite album for you before this is over. We're cutting it pretty close, but we might make it. That having been said, let's go into the Five Bridges Suite. We'll start with Fantasia, First Bridge. I should probably give you some background on this. This is in 1969, the Nice were asked to write music for the Newcastle upon Tyne Arts Festival. The result was the Five Bridges Suite. The Nice premiered the suite October 10th, 1969 at Newcastle City Hall. A complete version with an orchestra was performed at the Fairfield Hall, Croydon, on October 17th and recorded for this album. The title refers to the city's five bridges spanning the River Tyne, and Jackson's lyrics refer to his Newcastle childhood and the St. James Football Park ground. Here we go, Five Bridges. KFJC 89.7 FM, Carson Street, thanking you for listening to me and to KFJC all day.

Thank you.

Carson Street closing out the Nice Mayhem special. I'm going to play one more for you. This is a BBC One Sound of the 70s show, and it is going to be Country Pie. It's off the album Elegy. Thanks again. KFJC 89.7 FM.

0: I was tripping and the guy next to me freaked out, you know. And from the real world freaked out and just was reborn. And I got into his freak and what it was all about.
1: Yes, indeed. Good morning to you. And it's just a little before 10 o'clock. I'm Ann Arbor. And it's just about time for the All British Music Show for Mayhem the 13th. Yes, indeed. Today's a big day in my world. We have a new member in our family. And I'm excited about that, too. So, and I have tickets for Cabaret Voltaire coming up during my show. So lots of good things going on today, and hope you will hang out with me for the next 4 hours and enjoy the All British Music Show. Broadcasting from Foothill College, this is KFJC, Los Altos Hills, and this is The Uncross.

And it's the All British Music Show. Yaz Ahmed, Dawn Patrol, from her upcoming release called Shinrin Yoku. Yeah, it's the first track to be released. And of course, Theon Cross, an epistrophe from Blue Note Reimagined, Volume 2. Which begins this show each and every week. It's Wednesday, and you've probably been listening to Carson Street up until 10 o'clock. I'll be with you until 2. And after me is the Secret Showcase. I have no clue what the Secret Showcase is. I'm going to have to do some digging to find out what that is. Mr. Tricks must be up to tricks, or maybe someone is doing a Mayhem special. I have no clue. Sports Middle from 6 to 7, Brian Damage hosting Diabolically Opposed tonight. And of course, Lurker hosts the Cerebral Vortex. And that's what it looks like. Ah, okay. So the Secret Showcase, Dominic Trix says, every week in Mayhem, I will showcase a band that has left an inspirational impression on myself and the music world. We'll include some of the most notable tracks and plenty of demos, rare live tracks, remixes, and remasters. So stay tuned to see who's on next. So Dominic Trix's Secret Showcase this afternoon. I want to let you know that I have tickets for Cabaret Voltaire. They're coming up in the noon hour, so I have lots of hours to tell you about them. And I'm looking forward to it. And yes, I will play plenty of Cabaret Voltaire, maybe a lot. Because why not? If I have tickets to give away, what a good excuse to play Cabaret Voltaire. So that's what you can expect in this show. Meanwhile, lots of new music. As you know, the show goes from today backwards in time with British music because we want to play new stuff, and then we go back to the old stuff. We'll probably also play some Northern Soul, so you can look forward to that as well. Many of you enjoyed that. Here's the latest from Seafeel. This is a track called Every Days, and here it is on KFJC.

And you're listening to the All British Music Show here on KFJC. I'm Ann Arbor. We've been listening to Holy Tongue Meets Shackleton, The Fruit of the Fall, from the album The Tumbling Psychic Joy of Now, and Sagara versus Shackleton. Were it that blossom and northwind brings redemption. From three, the Shackleton versions. So Sagara is Vaclav Zimpel, who's from Poland, known on the jazz scene and now moving more into electronica. Seafield before that, Ever No Way and Every Days from Soul.hz, which is their new release on Warp. So that's what you've been listening to for the last 40 or so minutes, 30 or so minutes here on KFJC. It's the month of mayhem, and I will be telling you all about things going on during the month of mayhem. Well, because I do that, you know. Tomorrow, during the International Collective, J Omega is doing Ukraine Revisited, which is really amazing. He, some years ago, at the start of the Ukraine war, he did a show in the middle of the night featuring a label from the Ukraine as his way of showing solidarity. And now he's going back years later and talking about what's going on now musically in the Ukraine, including, I believe, an interview with someone in the scene there. So that's tomorrow at this time, 10 to 2 on the International Collective. J Omega and Ukraine Revisited. Okay, this is Resolution 88, an outfit I hadn't heard of until my buddy Mr. Rocky Rococo brought me a CD, which we'll hear also. This is an older release of theirs called, what is it called? It's called Revolutions, and this track is called Sample Hunter. The following track will be from their newer release, which is called Vortex. So here, without further ado, is Sample Hunter by Resolution 88 on KFJC.

And you're listening to the All British Music Show here on KFJC. We just heard two tracks from Resolution 88 from two different albums. Most recently, we heard Shrifty from the Vortex album. And before that, Sample Hunter from Revolutions. And that's what you heard during that set. 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It's their 40th year this year. And over the first three weekends in May, the doors to studios of hundreds of Bay Area artists will open for the public. This weekend, May 16th and 17th, it's the South Bay. 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Okay, I'm Ann Arbor, and I just want you to know that coming up during the noon hour, probably right after the Concert Outlook and Entertainment Calendar, I'll be giving away tickets for Cabaret Voltaire and Speak Machine. They're going to be in San Francisco on Friday, Mayhem the 15th at the Regency Grand Ballroom. Showtime is 8 o'clock, and it's an all-ages show. So those tickets are coming up. It's not this hour. It's not next hour. It's probably right after 12:30. So be ready to, if you love Cabaret Voltaire, and so many do, be ready to win those tickets. You've been warned. Up next is Izco. Izco out on Brownswood Records. The album is called Powers Croft. And this track is called Down 4, featuring Osquello. And here it is on KFJC, recently released.

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Joyce, Spears, and Reese, Promised Me Love is what you heard on the album Selena. Out on BBE, Nostalgia 77 before that, Stubborn Rhythm from When the Light's Gone. Isco, Down 4 featuring Osquello from Powerscroft was that whole set. I'm Ann Arbor, it's the All British Music Show. And yes, it is the month of Mayhem. So what does that mean? Well, it means that there's lots of cool stuff going on. And at the bottom of the hour, of course, you'll hear the Mayhem calendar. You heard that today is the Secret Showcase with Dominic Trix from 2 to 5. He's going to showcase a band that's left an inspirational impression on himself and the music world. Tomorrow is Jay Omega hosting the International Collective with Ukraine Revisited, revisiting the music scene in the Ukraine today. And the next Mayhem special will be Saturday, Psychorama 2, Carson Street. More psych bands, Moon Seeds, Green Colored Sun, The Beat of the Earth, Dos Brujos, and Psychic Lemon. Just a few of the ones he'll play. Psych fun this Saturday with Carson Street. So there is always something fun going on during the month of Mayhem here on KFJC. Up next, Doom Cannon and the track called The Truth. Here on the greatest station in this and all other universes, KFJC.

And you heard Doom Cannon, The Truth, from the album Somewhere in Between on Jazz Refreshed. Indeed. Foothill College Theater Arts premieres Neil Bartlett's Oliver Twist. It's on from May 22nd through June 7th at the Lohman Theater on the lovely Foothill College campus, which is, if you've not seen it, it's quite a lovely small theater. New and quite nice. Directed by Francine Torres-Kelly, this moody dramatization is set in the dark underbelly of Victorian London and brings to life the unforgettable characters of Charles Dickens. This is not a musical. For more details, see foothill.edu/theater, T-H-E-A-T-R-E. So Neil Bartlett's Oliver Twist premieres starting next week, May 22nd through June the 7th at the Lohman Theater. Okay. This is the Dakhla Brass. And the track I picked, I like the name of. It's called Insomnia Somnia. And so here it is on KFJC.

0: Once again, KFJC is pleased to bring you the month of Mayhem, a whole month of specials for you. Here's some of what we've got coming up.
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0: Dead Eris presents Everything's Nonsense, a look at multi-instrumentalist, producer, and visual artist Zach Hill's catalog. 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
0: Ukraine Revisited. Jay Omega brings us an update to his examination of Ukrainian music. 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
0: The Mayhem calendar is a presentation of KFJC's promotions department, and you can hear it on the air every day at 7:30, 11:30, and 3:30. 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

A Day is a Cycle of Drumbeats by Sarati Korwar. From the album There Is Beauty There Already. Magnus Mehta, Fractured, from the album What Does It Mean? And the Dakla Brass, Insomnia, Somnia, and Murmuration, along with the Mayhem Calendar, is what you heard during that last set. I'm Ann Arbor, it's the All British Music Show, and I'm here to tell you about my non-month of mayhem. I ran into Phil Dirt the other day, and we decided that we are going to reschedule Britain Invades till June 17th and 24th. So we're still doing it, because we have to do it. It's way too interesting not to do. But this month is too crazy for both of us, and so we decided we're rescheduling it. So be aware. Be aware that it is Britain Invades with special guest Phil Dirt will be June 17th and 24th instead of during Mayhem. So that's my non-mayhem story. The other thing I want you to know is that I have a pair of passes for Cabaret Voltaire and Speak Machine this Friday, Mayhem the 15th, at the Regency Grand Ballroom in San Francisco at 8 o'clock, an all-ages show. So those tickets coming up in just under an hour, just after the Concert Outlook and Entertainment Calendar. So be aware of that, and if this is a show you want to see, and I suspect you will, and we will be playing lots of Cabaret Voltaire during the next hour, I assure you of that. Yes, you will get to hear a lot of Cabaret Voltaire, and you could go see them live. Yeah, Richard Kirk and whoever's with him these days. So there you go. Square Pusher up next, with two tracks from his newest release called Kammerkonzert. The first one is called Vigilant, and here it is on KFJC.

Square Pusher Kammerkonzert. We heard two tracks, K4, Fairlands, and K13, Vigilant. Here on KFJC on the All British Music Show, I'm Ann Arbor. And I want you to know about Woven, a major retrospective of Native American Wabanaki basket artist Jeremy Fry. The exhibit of contemporary and indigenous art features more than 50 baskets made of sweetgrass, black ash, and other natural materials. Intricate, expressive, and mesmerizing, these works honor and transform one of the oldest art forms in Northeast America. It's on view at the Cantor Art Center through July 20th. For more details, see two museums, TWOmuseums.stanford.edu. That's two museums, TWOmuseums.stanford.edu. Okay. And here is a track from a re-released album called While You Wait by Shmoove. They're from Nottingham and kind of in the trip-hop vein. This is a track called Keep On Bumpin'. And as we go into the new hour, we're going to be listening to the music of Cabaret Voltaire, because I'm going to be giving away a pair of passes to see Cabaret Voltaire this Friday, Mayhem the 15th, at the Regency Grand Ballroom in San Francisco. The show time is 8 o'clock, and it's an all-ages show. So we are going to be playing a lot of Cabaret Voltaire. The ticket giveaway will be after the concert outlook and entertainment calendar at the bottom of the hour. So there you have it. Broadcasting from Foothill College, this is KFJC Los Altos Hills, and this is Keep On Bumpin' by Shmoove from While You Wait.

Cabaret Voltaire, Censoria, here on KFJC on the All British Music Show. And before that, Shmoove, Keep on Bumpin' from the album While You Wait. And yes, indeed, it is the All British Music Show, and it is the month of mayhem. And every Saturday night from 6 to 9, there is 7-inch mayhem. Every Saturday night. Yep. This week, Randolph Carter does the 7-inch mayhem, filling in for Mr. S, but usually it's Mr. S disturbing the peace. 6 to 9 every Saturday, and during the month of mayhem, 7-inch mayhem, all 7-inch records from the KFJC library. Pretty simple. And fun. All right. So up next, more Cabaret Voltaire. Why are we playing so much Cabaret Voltaire? Because I have a pair of passes that are going to be given away in less than half an hour. Gosh, in about 25 minutes or so. So, Cabaret Voltaire and Speak Machine this Friday, Mayhem the 15th, at the Regency Grand Ballroom. 8 o'clock. It's at 1300 Van Ness Avenue in San Francisco. It's an all-ages show. And you could have a pair of passes. So keep your dial tuned right here and be ready to call in when I give away the tickets. Yes, absolutely. Indeed. So we are playing Cabaret Voltaire to get in the spirit. This is called Harmonic Parallel. I have to figure out if this is, nope, it's this record. Okay. I have to figure out which record I'm playing here. Okay, here it is. This is called Harmonic Parallel, and here it is on KFJC, Cabaret Voltaire, on the All British Music Show.

And you're listening to the All British Music Show here on KFJC. Harmonic Parallel by Cabaret Voltaire is what you just heard. And I'm going to be giving away tickets for Cabaret Voltaire very soon, and I'll be telling you about that in just a moment. But first, I want you to know that part of a global celebration, Make Music Day Berkeley is a nonprofit citywide free concert taking place on the summer solstice, June 21st. Musicians of all genres and skill levels are invited to register for a performance spot throughout the city. 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If you'd like more details, see makemusicday.org/Berkeley. makemusicday.org/Berkeley. Okay, you could be out there making music on summer solstice, June 21st. Okay, this Friday, Cabaret Voltaire and Speak Machine at the Regency Ballroom, which is at 1300 Van Ness Avenue in San Francisco. And the show is at 8 o'clock. All ages are welcome. I have one pair of passes, and it's going to be given away in about 10-ish minutes. So keep your dial tuned to KFJC. Catch the Concert Outlook and Entertainment Calendar and win the tickets. Okay. This is Cabaret Voltaire. Let It Come Down is the name of the track, and here it is on KFJC, the All British Music Show.

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2: And I'm Ann Arbor with the entertainment calendar for today, Wednesday, Mayhem the 13th, 2026. In the North Bay, Robin Hitchcock is at the Hop Monk Tavern, Ike Dweck and Zaki at the Café du Nord, and Jamil, Perhapsy, and Maya at the Bottom of the Hill, Bungalow Collect at the Knockout, Indigo Girls at the Castro Theater, Warner, Robertson, Lindsay, and Lester at the Black Cat, Tectonic and Bone Stones at the Mabue Gardens, Texas is the Reason with Growing Pains at the Independent, Cornelia Murr and Sahara Grimm at the Rickshaw Stop, The Famous, The Creepy Crawlies, and Short Dogs Grow at the Hotel Utah Saloon. In the East Bay, Dusk Department at the Ivy Room, Melrose Avenue and Autumn Kings at the Cornerstone, Welcome Strawberry, Sparkler, Bad Vril, and Artificial Muscle at the Stork Club, Cavemen and Eliminators at the Stay Gold Deli. In the South Bay, Comedy Night at the Caravan Lounge, which is free, Electric Six and Tragedy at the Ritz, which is not. And that, my friends, is the entertainment calendar for Wednesday, Mayhem the 13th. 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

Okay, so that was Cabaret Voltaire and Let It Come Down from the International Language album. Yeah. Okay, you ready to win some tickets? I'm ready to give tickets away. The number to call right now, 650-941-2500. 650-941-2500. Be the third caller right now for a pair of passes for this Friday night in San Francisco, 8 o'clock, Cabaret Voltaire and Speak Machine. Okay, be the third caller, and if you miss, call again. All right, here we go. Cabaret Voltaire on KFJC, the All British Music Show.

Cabaret Voltaire. Do the Mussolini head kick. Yeah. And a huge congrats to Mitchell, who won a pair of passes to go and see Cabaret Voltaire live this Friday in San Francisco at the Regency Grand Ballroom. 1300 Van Ness Avenue. It's an all-ages show that starts at 8 o'clock. And even if you didn't win the tickets, you can still go to the show. Yes, indeed. And thank you so much. It was fun to play all that Cabaret Voltaire. I have tons more I could play, but I'll play other things instead. Okay, let's see. What do we have here? We have specials coming up this week. This Sunday, Circumference exposes people playing with their organs, pipes, Hammond harmonium, keyboards with no strings attached. Circumference will dig out songs featuring organs. Okay. Monday is songs about animals. And Sally Gooden is going to find songs about animals are often referenced symbolically in songs concerning humans' trials and troubles. This is a program of songs where the animals themselves are the leading characters. Lots of silly songs. Fun for the whole family, says Sally Gooden. And Monday afternoon, My Pink Half of the Drain Pipe, the history of the Bonzo Dog Doodah Band, as presented by Dee Dee Fink. Yes, a true all-British radio special. The Bonzo Dog band started in the 60s as a Dada-esque jazz rock comedy fusion band and intersected with many of the coolest artists of the 60s, including the Beatles and Monty Python. So Dee Dee Fink will dig into their tunes and stories featuring rarities and solo projects. So some fun, lighthearted specials coming up during the month of Mayhem this week on KFJC. Okay, and so what do I have? I have the Cardiacs. Yeah, we have this wonderful new compilation of theirs called Sing to God, and we're going to hear some tracks from that. So without further ado, here are the Cardiacs on KFJC.

0: the cardiacs and quiet as a mouse. 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
1: 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Bell clinks, bell stinks, and billion. From the album called Sing to God. There were little bits, and I don't know. They all had to be played. So there it is. Ann Arbor at the All British Music Show, sometimes playing too many tracks on a record, but can't help it. It just works that way, you know. Monet and Venice works pretty well together, and that's an exhibit co-organized with the Brooklyn Museum dedicated to the 1908 Venetian cityscape paintings of Claude Monet, featuring more than 100 artworks from that place. Monet's Venice paintings, alongside select works from across his career, including his water lilies, as well as Venetian views by artists such as Canaletto, Sargent, and Renoir, on view through July 26th at the De Young Museum in Golden Gate Park. Wow, that's quite an exhibit. See famsf.org for more information. famsf.org. We'll tell you all about Monet in Venice and how to go and see it. So there. Okay, it's almost 1 o'clock. Broadcasting from Foothill College, this is KFJC Los Altos Hills. We're going to hear one more modern track and then go back into some Northern Soul. And the Headcoats. Got to have the Headcoats before the Northern Soul. So that's what's coming up here on the All British Music Show on KFJC. This is Lindstrom and the Thief of Time featuring Lady Lady and Escape into Neon.

Indeed. Chasing Perry, PBR Street Gang, from Ein Null, 10 Years of Sprechen, the Sprechen record label, which is actually a British label. We also heard Lindstrom and the Thief of Time featuring Lady Lady, Escape into Neon. Yes, indeed. That is what we heard. I'm Ann Arbor, it's the All British Music Show, and we're about to go into a Northern Soul set. But first I need to talk about Mayhem, because Mayhem is really important. You know that Dominic Trix is going to have a secret showcase every week. That is something he's starting this week, so you should stay tuned until he gets on the air. Find out who he's showcasing. He's going to showcase a band that's left an inspirational impression on himself and the music world. So that's what's going on this afternoon and all the rest of the Wednesdays in Mayhem. Yep. And Dead Eris on next Monday is doing Technambian Tendencies. She's going to explore the expansive discography of Dieter Moebius, from his work in Cluster and Harmonia to his collaborations with Brian Eno, Connie Plank, Manny Neumeier, and more. So lots of good stuff this year. This is a really, really good Mayhem this year. Really good. One of the best, I think, in my memory anyway. I mean, there have been wonderful ones for years. And sadly, I don't get to participate. So Phil Dirt and I have rescheduled our Britain Invades series till June 17th and 24th. So just so you know, full disclosure here, that's what we're doing. Okay, and up next, The Headcoats, because whenever I play The Headcoats, everybody gets excited, and I like that. So we're going to play The Headcoats right now here on KFJC. What are we going to play? We're going to play O Leader, We Dig Thee. O Leader, We Dig Thee. Yes, here it is on KFJC.

Okay. The head coats and the head coatees. The head coat, 7% solution, one ugly child, and oh, leader, we do dig thee. And the head coatees, I can't find pleasure. Yes, that's what you heard during that last set. I'm Ann Arbor, and this is the All British Music Show. I want you to know about Disturbing the Peace, Sonoma County's early punk underground, is a first-of-its-kind exhibit that chronicles the pre-millennium 1970s to 1980s punk music scene in Sonoma County. The display of punk ethos includes local music flyers, vintage photographs, listening stations, photocopied zines, archival video, t-shirts, stickers, records, and handmade cassette tapes, all on view through August 23rd at the Museum of Sonoma County. See museumsc.org for additional details. Museumsc.org. Okay, Northern Soul, ready to dance? Yes, this is an album called This Is Northern Soul that showed up in my mailbox this week, and we're going to hear some tracks from it, starting with Alice Clark, and You Hit Me Right Where It Hurt Me. Here it is on KFJC.

Good, good times. Yeah. Gene Chandler. Nothing Can Stop Me and Everybody Let's Dance from a song called Soul. Felice Taylor, I Can Feel Your Love, The Magicians, Just a Little Faith and Understanding. Jimmy Conwell, Cigarette Ashes, and Alice Clark, You Hit Me Right Where It Hurt Me. Northern Soul. And that's what you'll hear all month, a bit of Northern Soul. There'll be a formal Mayhem special probably next year, but this year you'll just have to settle for the sets without the commentary. I'm Ann Arbor. It's the All British Music Show. Up at 2 o'clock, of course, is my good buddy Mr. Dominic Trix, and he is doing something special this year, and I love it. He's calling it the Secret Showcase. He's going to showcase a band every week that has left an inspirational impression on himself and the music world, which I think is a great thing to do. So please stay tuned so you can find out which band it is that he is showcasing this week. Meanwhile, more Northern Soul from, starting off with Roger Collins, She's Looking Good. And here it is on KFJC, the All British Music Show. And I will send you big electronic hugs and kisses to all of you in Radioland. Hope you have a great week. This is a big day for me. I have a new grandchild, and I'm going to go see her after my show. So that's something I'm looking forward to. I hope you have something to look forward to, too.

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1: .7 FM KFJC. And we are your Wave of the West right here in sunny Los Altos Hills, California. Right there, that was music from the 1982 BBC Sessions, released a couple of years back, finally. After all these years, some of the earliest recordings of Bauhaus. And that is our super secret showcase for today. We're going to, not those two songs, but more. We'll be playing stuff up until about 4 o'clock from Bauhaus. Some interesting tracks, some not so played tracks. And I found some interview stuff, so we'll throw those on for you. Coming up. When I had first joined KFJC back in the day, by the way, my name is Dominic Trix. I'll be with you here till about 5 o'clock when Skull Time for Kids steps in. Also, big thanks going out to Ann Arbor and another stellar show as usual. You can catch her every Wednesday from 10 till 2 p.m. and sometimes maybe on the Thursday opposite side of today, and she's got a couple of other cool specials coming up this month, so keep it tuned here. Of course, I think she's going to be joined by Phil Dirt coming up soon. Oh, that'll be coming up a little bit later, so stay tuned for that as details unfold. Again, rescheduled to June, so I'm just seeing that right now. But as I mentioned to you, as always, check out our website, kfjc.org, and you can get fine-tuned, up-to-the-minute details as KFJC is constantly amoeba-morphosizing. Is that a word? I just made it up. I like it. Amoeba-morphosizing into whatever it does, whenever it does. And, yeah. So that should be pretty cool coming up in June, her teaming up with Phil Dirt. And then she's got a couple other specials coming up during the month of Mayhem. It's always the month of Mayhem. That's why we call it the month of Mayhem, during the month of Mayhem. And you never know what to expect. There's a whole bunch of other specials, and we're not even halfway through the month, and there's been a whole bunch of stuff going on already. Every Wednesday, again, we'll showcase a secret band that I've been mulling over for the last week, and I've got a couple other things in the back of my mind, but today I finally came to the conclusion I had to be Bauhaus. So before I joined KFJC back in the mid-80s, 85 I was hanging out, 86 I had officially joined, but in 83, the early 80s, 82, 83 is when I was listening to a lot of KFJC, the lower channels on the dial, the darkest part of the FM airwaves, and KFJC was one of my mainstays. Right across the bay is where I lived and grew up, but I used to listen to this radio station quite a bit, and one of my earliest memories was hearing this next song, and I loved it so much I had to find out what the band was and where it came from, and I hunted it down, and I don't know how I did it, but I was able to figure it out and locate it and all that. But I was sadly informed that the band had by then broken up when I was probably listening to it about that time, and it was done, and they were done, and that was it. But later on, they had gotten back together, which was cool, a few years back, so we were able to get to see them before they went back out into a burning gulf of flames, as bands do, coming and going. But I think they can occasionally get back together now and then, put their differences aside, and get out a couple of good performances. I know they played a couple of cool performances recently within the last few years in Mexico. So Bauhaus was one of my earliest memories of KFJC and getting into a lot of goth bands, of course, like The Cure. And then we had our own cool goth movement here, where some of the bands had moved and hung out here in the Bay Area, most notably like Specimen, and then some other bands would come through here quite a bit. But unfortunately, it doesn't look like Bauhaus was going to get back together, but they eventually did. But this song right here, from Burning from the Inside, And the title track is what turned me on to all, what all this is about. Let's check it out now. 89.7 FM KFJC.

1983 A&M Records, KFJC, and Bauhaus. And I remember hearing that on the KFJC airwaves way back in the day when I was driving around somewhere, and I had to find out what that band was and where that had come from and what album it was. And mind you, this is 1983, 84, when it was a little harder to just type something in on a computer, and discovery was so easy. A lot more difficult and a lot more fun, actually, back then, trying to figure out what stuff was and where it came from, and everything that was associated with it. And of course, by the time that this album's probably coming out, that was the end of Bauhaus, but not the the legacy that they left behind. So discovery was just to about to begin for myself. So from the album of the same name, and I didn't mention earlier, we also heard a couple of tracks from 82, BBC Sessions, The Party of the First Part, and Three Shadows Part 2, which we recorded back in the early John Peel days of New Wave and punk and goth and all that stuff that he was recording, and all the things that he was doing up and through the early 90s and beyond. God rest his soul, John Peel. Dominic Trix will be here with you till 4 o'clock, showcasing some interesting Bauhaus tracks. I've got some cool interview stuff that I'll intersperse with a couple other things. Quickly letting you know that the Project Read of Northern San Mateo County works to assist adults and families to reach their literacy and financial education goals. Project Read offers one-on-one tutoring, money management training, well, I need that, family activities, and more, serving the communities of Colma, Daly City, San Bruno, and South San Francisco. Project Read is located at 901 Civic Campus Way in South City. You can phone them up directly. They've got a live line at 650-829-3871. Learn to read, 650-829-3871. That is important. Dominic Trix, again, kfjc.org. There's tons of specials coming up during the month of Mayhem. Check in and find out what the heck is going on. Let's get back into some more music. We have a lot of vinyl, so I'm going to try to throw on some vinyl things that you probably haven't heard, not a lot of the hits, hopefully, but maybe we'll throw a Pepper one in here or there. If we can find some obscure live versions of those, we'll do that. So stay tuned. Let's check this out. This is from their first record, self-titled, 1980. Let's check this out. 89.7 FM, KFJC.

0: down or filtered through. I think it depends on if you're talking about an attitude or a technical side or a combination or just a general. I mean, basically, when we record, there are no rules. It's not as if we say, well, this is a bit, like you say, a workshop. It's not necessarily that at all. It's not necessarily like a set format and then we do something. There's no rules whatsoever. Whatever works, works, and it's just something that at the end of the day, you either feel it or you don't. Just here, it either clicks or it doesn't. But as for rules, there aren't any. If a track, if something works on a track, like a synthesizer, which you don't use much of, you use it occasionally. But if it works on a track and it as definitely improves the track drastically, then we'll use it. But not just for the sake of using that instrument. Mm-hmm. So it's just using everything and anything in order to create something that is worthwhile and works. But there's no limitations. Well, on this last one, half of it wasn't written.
1: Right.
0: Until we actually went in, which was much more exciting. You don't know at all. That's the part of the excitement. It's quite frightening because if you sort of put yourself in and almost deliberately not doing anything until you get there, then there's a lot of pressure put on you. And also with us, if we give ourselves the time limit, it helps. If we're given over a month or so, say, to do an album, it's much better if we're given 2 weeks, like on the last album. That's how long it took, about 14 days. And it just makes us work better under those pressures. And you don't have a chance to overanalyze things, which is the main advantage, because you rely on your instincts and subconscious rather than working the whole process out. Because as soon as that happens, it becomes sterile, you know, it loses an edge if it isn't spontaneous. But if something starts working out, then it will be will go in a specific direction.
1: Mm.
0: But initially, I mean, there's no rules on what to use or what not to use.
1: You know, you can't get sold very much from the outside world. The general impression of Bauhaus is you are very independent. Success happened independently with you. It's like you don't really want anybody's help. Not because of a snobbish attitude, but because you feel that really, you are the musicians, you are the ones who's creating the thing in Bauhaus, so you should do it yourselves. That's
2: exactly right.
0: Mm.
2: Sure. Yeah. Keep it. Yeah. Mm. Totally. Like into the within us, like in our four personalities, as opposed to using outside help. Musicians or anything else like that. You know, we use ourselves.
0: Yeah, it's something we're trying to put across. That we are four individuals, a band. That's the idea of it, rather than just one person doing it. At the end of the day, I mean, it depends. I mean, usually when it comes down to it, as far as our music is concerned, I think we've all got similar tastes in what we feel it should sound like. There isn't that much conflict. We usually know when something's working, and we usually agree on it. It's not as if we've got very diverse ideas on what a particular track should sound like. We tend to have a sort of... We all agree most of the time, thinking about it.
3: The conflict arises due to the fact that there are different opinions when it comes to subtleties within.
0: Yeah.
3: So it's only subtleties, really.
0: But the general feel is quite sort of...
2: The way we work, though, is if artists are spontaneous, as someone like will have like an instant idea for an overdub
0: mm-hmm.
2: on a certain track or a song, and without knowing exactly what they're going to do, you know, they'll sort of go in and actually they do something over the track that's quite free and like unrehearsed, and we'll choose what's right or what's wrong, and like if it doesn't work, it's left out, you know, basically.
3: We don't restrict each other as well. I mean, anyone can go in and do what they like, you know. We're sort of, you know, free
0: to try one. It's thrown in loads of ideas and then filtering out the good things from the bad at the end of the day.
3: It's a slow ascent, and it always has been, and it's as when you achieve something, then it loses its appeal in a way. So you always... Mm. you're always aspiring towards something else, something further on. It seems as if when you've achieved one goal, you've already dismissed the idea of that goal anyway. It isn't that important to you when it happens because you're aiming for something else.
0: It's like a statement where that saying, you only get what you want when you don't want it anymore. Which is very true, I think. I mean, it's been great, you know, like the success of the last album, the one we've just done, really surprised us where it went, you know, sort of straight in at number four or whatever. That was terrific. But, we don't, I mean, I don't know about everybody else, I don't really think about it.

0: 89.7 FM KFJC and sounds from Bauhaus, our super secret showcase for today. Playing some tracks I usually don't hear and some interesting stuff that I'm finding and some interview things from way back when. Right there, that was from their LP Mask, one of my favorite Bauhaus records. And that track, Muscle in Plastic, the title of that piece for you. And interesting UK versions that we've got here at the station. That was a gatefold version of Mask. And earlier on, we heard a track from some imported stuff that we got back in the day from their first record. And they repackaged stuff when they came out on Beggar's Banquet. And included the Press the Eject and Give Me the Tape live album with The Sky's Gone Out. So that's kind of a cool package. So we'll be throwing some of those on and some other things that I found. You're going to hear a lot of different influences in their music. They were into ska and dub, most notably. Apparently they went to like a concert way back in the day. Hung out at like a dub festival, a reggae festival, and were highly taken back and influenced by the dub and reggae sounds. So you'll hear a lot of that in some of the music. Interesting bands that they formed out of the Northampton area back in the day in 1978, I believe I was reading. And just after 6 weeks of becoming a band, they were already putting out a record and signed to a label where they put out their very first single. And we'll play the B-side, but we won't play the B-side off the single. We're going to play a live version of that in just a second, because I have some information for you, including the fact that the San Mateo County Library's Memory Lab is in library resource, allowing community members to digitize physical photographs, color slides, VHS videos, Super 8, and 8mm films. Wow. Memory Lab uses Adobe Photoshop and Premiere editing software to preserve family images, produce slideshows, and repair damaged images from the past. 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For more information, you can check out the San Mateo County's Library Memory Lab, which is located at smcl.org. smcl.org. That's very cool. Wow. Other things are coming your way. What do we got? We got Wednesday happening today. Is that right? I believe so. So don't forget that coming up around 5 o'clock, you've got Skull Time for Kids this evening. Craziness for one full hour. Craziness doesn't stop there. It continues for another full hour when we talk nothing but sports from 6 to 7 p.m. with Gus Lignos, Kevin Odate, and Sam. That should be a hoot tonight. I'm sure there's lots of stuff going down, lots of sports news. We hear it every day, but they're going to package it all in a nice friendly package for you for one full hour. You'll get to hear all of the cool banter that those guys go through and make sports stomachable. So that'll be happening at 6 o'clock, straight up. 7 o'clock, looks like Brian Damage is back in the studio live, bringing you what he brings you on Diabolically Opposed, and Lurker will be up at 10 o'clock p.m. to make sure that you live another night and make it into another day Thursday. So 10 to 2 a.m. Thursday morning, Lurker. Dominic Trix, I need to wet my whistle. Let's do that. So as I mentioned, I was going to play the first single they came out with was, of course, the classic hit, Bela Lugosi's Dead, which is a long version, and they put it out on their first single, which was a different label than Beggar's Banquet right back then. And but the B-side was this track. But we're going to play the live version that came as a cool double album set with The Sky's Gone Out as a bonus LP, live LP. This is Press the Eject and Give Me the Tape. This is Dark Entries, KFJC. Bauhaus Live.
1: Ha ha!

0: we've been together about 4 years. It's nice to have something else as well, some other interests. I mean, if your interest happens to be music, then you sort of vary within that sort of scope and everything. Music. Although we say that it is really open within the group, that is the case, but even so, things sort of... There is a basic format there that tends to take place within the us four characters. Whereas if you work on other things as well, with just yourself and somebody else or just on your own, then it's something where you've got total control. And that is a luxury that is, well, I found that work, you know, sort of necessary to have that luxury of being totally in control of all decisions.
1: It's like breathing out, it's like a long, slow exhale.
0: I mean, yeah, if you work together for 4 years, it's just nice to have a break.
2: It's quite a difficult day to be totally sort of responsible for everything that goes down. So what actually the end result is so totally yours, so like it is quite risky. As far as like your own ego or whatever, maybe not ego or whatever's concerned.
0: Yeah, it's a big chance. It's in a way, because if you just say I was working with Glenn, there's just two of
2: you.
0: There's a lot more pressure because you've got a lot more responsibility and you're scared stiff that it's not going to be up to scratch, it's not going to really work out.
2: Yeah, that's what I'm
0: and that pressure is really exciting.
2: Sure.
0: It's nerve-wracking at the same time. But it's just another exercise that sort of keeps you on your toes, you know, it just keeps you... It's just something you need to do, you know, to prove something to yourself. Not at all, it could finish next week, could last for another 3 or 4 years, I don't know. Mm. But I mean, it's not the be-all and end-all. It would last as long as it's good.
2: I've almost finished it a couple of times, but we've always recognised, you know, the chemistry is still working, strong. And like it'd be a waste to actually split up.
0: I think when that time comes, when I think it'd be quite obvious. It won't be like a shall we or shall we not. I think it'd be quite plain and obvious when it's time to call it a day as far as

89.7 FM KFJC, and track from the album right there, Burning from the Inside, the first album that I picked up by this band when I joined KFJC. Hiding my gothic roots, was sussing out the KFJC staff, as cliquish as it was back then in the day, everyone was still pretty accepting, so it was kind of cool. You could kind of still be whoever you wanted to be, but within the groups that there were. But it was fun to explore, and as soon as you get into this place, you can't, if your mind is truly open, you can't stick to one genre. It's completely impossible. That track, King Volcano, again from Burning the Inside, an interesting track that comes off of a bonus track of the re-release of Mask, was just simply titled Number One David J, Number Two Peter Murphy, Number Three Kevin Haskins, Number Four Daniel Ash, David J the bass player, and sometimes vocals, Peter Murphy the vocalist, Kevin Haskins the drummer, and Daniel Ash the guitarist in there, doing their own separate interesting things. And you can hear all of their different individual personas in each of those tracks. Also, most notably, that David J and Daniel Ash, Kevin Haskins, also went on to perform with Tones on Tail, and also Love and Rockets, and did some interesting, weird, experimental stuff. Daniel Ash still performing, and I think he has some new things coming out. He's holed up down there in the Ojai Flatlands these days. I believe the other two brothers are in the LA area also, and Peter Murphy has had his own interesting career. Sadly enough, as I was kind of bummed that I didn't get to see them before they had broken up back in the day, I was able to do a cool interview with Peter Murphy in my young KFJC formative years, when he was embarking on one of his solo tours. So it was kind of fun having him here in the studio hanging out. That was probably in the mid to late 80s. If I'm remembering right, I've got the interview somewhere. We'll have to play it again sometime. Dominic Trix with you here, showcasing secretly, but not so secretly now, Bauhaus. If you were able to check out the website earlier, Cinderora asked me to put in a little picture, and that gave me a nod to maybe throw in a little hint of what I would be up today. So maybe we'll do that next week. But I really only decided upon Bauhaus after going through about 10 different bands that I wanted to showcase today, this morning. So you never know. It's always up in the air. But we'll be playing some more Bauhaus for a little bit longer today, and playing some interesting tracks. I think I found some other cool bonus tracks, and maybe some more live stuff and some more interview stuff that's kind of interesting from the early days. So stay tuned for that in the next 45 minutes or so. We'll be here with you till 5 p.m. That's when Skull Time for Kids comes up. And in 15 minutes, I'm glad I remembered, it's time for the KFJC Mayhem Calendar. So that'll be right around the corner. 14 minutes now. So that'll be coming up at 3:30. So stay tuned for that. We'll get that as close as we can up to the minute. Why don't we get back into some more Bauhaus now? But first, what else are we going to tell you here? I will take another. We'll just we'll.

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0: this intro than you'd imagined it, as it would not have been out of place with the other strange hallucinatory events of that night, but then it came again, only heavier this time, but with a sense of real urgency. So pulling himself up and stepping through pools of moonlight and shadow, he made his bleary way across the room towards the door, and slowly, apprehensively, raised the latch.
1: The latch became a fingertip, touching his own.

They tried to wheel himself back to bed. He wanted desperately to feel the reassuring crisp white sheets once taken for granted. To be back home, safe as houses and protected by walls covered in familiar patterns. And even wallpaper had become sinister to him. He remembered staring into the paisley print and seeing a repetition of skulls. At night he would listen to the click of heels on concrete outside and try to imagine the facial features of the unseen figure. He would always see his own face, and now the realization of this prophecy rang terrible and true. For at this moment it was indeed his own feet that filled the shoes that no man would want to wear.

0: 89.7 FM KFJC, and another couple of interesting bonus tracks. Of course, that was titled Departure. Bonus tracks, I guess, from the re-release of Sky's Gone Out, and Here's the Dub, which, of course, you could tell that was She's in Parties, a dub version of that track from the Sky's Gone Out. And we started off with Boys and Dark Entries, slight return in there somewhere. Dominic Trix with you here, and some Bauhaus, our showcase for today until about 4 o'clock or so. Quickly, we're going to have the KFJC Mayhem Calendar coming up in just a second. But first, I want to let you know that the Foothill Theater Arts premiere of Neil Bartlett's Oliver Twist is being staged from May 22nd through June 7th at the Lohman Theater right here on the Foothill College campus. Directed by Francine Torres Kelly, this moody dramatization is set in the dark underbelly of Victorian London and brings to life the unforgettable characters of Charles Dickens' Oliver Twist. This is not a musical. There you go. This is not a musical. For more details, you can check out the website, which is located at foothill.edu/theater, and that's theater with an R-E, not an E-R, just foothill.edu/theater for more information. If you've been to a performance here on the Foothill College campus at the Lohman Theater, then you know what it's all about. It's great. It's a cool place to see a live production, and it's a happening thing right here. It's a fairly new venue that they built, and it's a perfect place to see a good performance. So every seat in the house is good. So check it out. Dominic Trix, let's get on with it right now. The Mayhem Calendar, and we'll be back with some more Bauhaus immediately following KFJC.
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3: Blues the Way Pete Dixon Spun Them. 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
1: Ukraine Revisited. 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

89.7 FM KFJC and Bauhaus covering Brian Eno, Third Uncle from the Skies Gone Out LP. I was going to play the vinyl version that we have here, but unfortunately right next to it says there's a big skip, and I can remember playing that before, and it does have a big skip that's been on there quite a while. Also, we heard in there, well, actually, that's all we heard in there right before the Mayhem Calendar. I told you the rest of that. We've got a few more tracks that we'll be throwing up here for you. I was going to play one other cover, but I think that's it. They have a bunch of covers. Some of them are kind of, but we'll see what we can get to before our time is up. Dominic Trixx's secret, super secret showcase. It's not a secret that Dominic Trixx is here every Wednesday from 2 to 5. But that's what they said. But it's not really a mystery at all. But that's okay. Lots of other specials coming your way, as you heard. KFJC.org is where you want to check out and listen to all of those. Quickly here, I can fill you in on... Well, looks like coming up... What? Tonight... You got Monster Zero coming up tomorrow morning from 6 to 10 a.m. He's going to be hosting Karma in the Hills. On the flip side, from 10 till 2, you got Ukraine Revisited. Who knows who's going to be up tomorrow, because I'm just seeing the news here. It's an open shift, so somebody will be... filling in. We'll see. Hopefully it will not be a rebroadcast, but you never know. And what else do we have just on the... I'm looking forward going over the things here. You got, as we mentioned earlier and you heard before, Circumference will be exposing people playing with their organs. That'll be coming up Sunday night. And then a lot of fun this weekend was listening to and being a part of Metallum Mayhemio Part 2. This weekend will be Part 3, hosted by your good friend Teacher's Aids and all of his transitioning metal smelted and forged into lightning and thunder. And 7-inch Mayhem coming up Saturday night. Psychorama 2. You got a busy Saturday, so you better gear up. It should be fun. Why don't we get back into some more music right now? There's your unabridged Reader's Digest version of the Mayhem Calendar for you. Let's get into some more music now. I had a couple of tracks here I was going to play. I was going to play a live version of something, one of my favorite songs, but I think I'm going to play the actual revamped version, digitized, which I cringe to say that. But let's listen to this. This is something from their last official release, 89.7 FM KFJC, Bauhaus. 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

89.7 FM KFJC and the single version of Kick in the Eye. That's a great, what a great song. I think that's probably one of my all-time favorite Bauhaus songs. Kick in the Eye of Lilies and Remains is another great one. I don't know if we're going to get to those today. Maybe down this road we'll try to set up some sort of, this might leave the door open for a nicer, bigger special, maybe with some interviews and stuff. Recent interviews, we'll have to wait and see. Letting you know that Love is the Answer of Contra Costa, organizing a mission to enhance the lives of seniors in care facilities, offering programs in music, art, gardening, and pet visits, all designed to bring meaningful connections to our seniors. For more info, go to the website at litaofcontracosta.org. Love is the Answer of Contra Costa. Look that up, or litaofcontracosta.org. Dominic Trix, leave you with a couple more tracks, and then we'll get on with some other fun. Meaning of which, hold on. And I quickly want to let you know that we have some passes coming up. So I'll get that earworm in your head right now. We've got some tickets to go check out the Sleaford Mods. And Daisy, that's D-A-Z-Y, happening this coming Sunday, Mayhem 17th at the Chapel up in San Francisco, which is located at 777 Valencia Street in the fair city of SF. 8 o'clock showtime, so stay tuned. That is right dumped on your table, and we'll give you more info very, very shortly. Leave me with a couple of more Bauhaus tracks real quick. This from... let's check this out. 89.7 FM, KFJC.

0: don't understand something, or if it's so far ahead of them to think it is. I mean, it isn't essentially, but if an individual sees something as over his head, if, you know that expression?
1: Sure.
0: Something. Well, then the normal reaction is to cast it aside, to criticise it, to reject it, if they can't understand it. I mean, that is a certain attitude that a lot of people have got, sort of, which is unfortunate, you know. It's really unfortunate, that is.
2: I mean, most of the criticism of us, though, is using what's happening now.
1: Comparing it with then.
2: The contemporary. And, like, there's a lot of comparisons of what's happening now, like, and what has gone. And that seems to be, like, their main axis on criticism, whereas it's not really sort of focusing on what's happening, like, in the songs or what approaches are being used or how it sounds, mate. It seems like, you know, many of them don't even listen to the music for a long period, or even thinking about it. It's like this preconceived idea of the Bauhaus, and that's it. It runs all the way through most interviews, or most...
0: To be honest, though, I think that we thrive on people disliking us anyway. I think if everybody thought we were wonderful, it would be horrible.
1: You feel it, but...
0: I mean, it would, though, wouldn't it? I mean, if everybody thought we were great, I mean, it would be terrible. It's much better to have that sort of people really not by you, you know, that's really exciting. You know, like you do a gig and you think, God, we're useless tonight, you know, this is just not, and they're all going, great, you know, that's really frustrating. Because you could sort of fart in the microphone and they'd think it was great, you know.
1: I mean, we don't mind the positive recognition of something that we've achieved, but what we don't want is a bland acceptance. If our performance, say, is below par, and we know that, and we have a very positive reaction, it's disgusting in a way.
0: I think it's good if you're talking about an audience, if they can filter out the good from the bad, and if it is bad, for them to show that, to tell us that, rather than just because we're a band that they like, that they should automatically applaud. Well, Top of the Pops is just a total sham.
3: Yeah, but all the good
0: it's
3: records...
0: It's a necessity, like Coronation Street's a necessity, you know. I mean, I don't think you should...
2: Top of the Pops is like an extension of the radio...
0: Yeah, I mean, Radio 1 is such a load of junk.
3: It's very annoying, though, that there's so many good records
0: out,
3: and they should be getting...
0: Yeah, I mean, the charts, like, the Top of the Pops and Radio 1, that is, I essentially think that is wrong, because there are so many good records that don't get any airplay at all to speak of, and then you do get a lot of stuff that you feel, I mean, it is personal taste again, but that you feel is second-rate in comparison with these other excellent singles that don't get heard at all. You know, I think as far as, like in England, the charts aren't a true representation at all of what is the most popular music in the country, which is essentially wrong, isn't it?

89.7 KFJC. Yeah, I got the timing down pretty good there. That was brand new stuff up here at KFJC from the Nudie Records label. I just got to walk over here and pick this up for a second here. This is really cool, actually. From the Electric Acid Surfboard Test, sounds from Rick Snowden. There he is in his micro mini home studio with all of his guitars piled up in the corner there. And classic. Look at that. He's got mixing board. He's got a desk made out of cinder blocks and a couple of slabs of wood. That is no way. He's got the computer. He's got the electronics. He's got the keyboards all up on like slabs of wood that might be a door. And cinder blocks stacked up under them to represent the legs. You gotta love it. Amazing. Nods and a tip of the hat going out to Mr. Snowden for sure. Very cool. And brand new, again, as I mentioned, on the Nudie Records label, released last year, brand new here to KFJC. And the track that we heard right there was... I believe it was titled Syntho Punko, I think. I could be wrong, but yeah. Anyways, I'm not too good on the logistics of all every single all the back behind story of all the tracks and stuff. I just like listening to the music and playing it. Speaking of Nudie Records and Tunnel Records, who this is a joint collaboration of Nudie Records, apparently, I think, is having a grand opening, a party at their brick and mortar store, which is opening in the Half Moon Bay area down the road by Princeton by the Sea. So you might want to check out further details. I know there's a flyer up out in the lobby. I'll see if I can grab that and mention that to you. So, yeah, Nudie Records should be a cool place to go and pick up some vinyl over there near the ocean, which is always a good place to be. Also, before Rick Snowden, we heard some interview stuff tailing off with Bauhaus, and we'll revisit Bauhaus down the road, so stay tuned for further details on that. And then leaving you with a couple of tracks, Hope, from their Burning from the Inside LP, and Kick in the Eye from Mask. And I believe that was the single version that we played. I think there's a few different versions of that. There's the LP version, which apparently is Kick in the Eye 2, and then I think there's either a third version or a one version. I'm not sure. Details. Speaking of details, this is the Dominic Trick Show. We'll be here with you till 5 o'clock. And I want to mention to you that we've got passes coming up for you. Let me get you the details again real quickly. There we go. The details are tickets to go see the Sleaford Mods. And maybe you know about them. I will honestly admit to you, I have yet to check out the Sleaford Mods. I've heard a lot about the Sleaford Mods. I know that Mick Harris, from various bands, is not a big fan of them. So I listened to him relentlessly slag on them on social media, which is kind of interesting. So we will find out for ourselves what he's talking about. And Daisy, which is

7417 Niles Boulevard in the beautiful city of Niles, Fremont. Niles Film Museum, all one word, nilesfilmmuseum.org, nilesfilmmuseum.org for further details. Let's get back into some more music now with a lengthy musical break. Here we go, KFJC. I have no idea what this is. I just queued it up. Sounds kind of cool.

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Oh yeah. Animal Magnetism from their Siamese Succubi EP on the InterX label, Sleep Chamber. Also, we heard the Sleaford Mods, back in there from the Austerity Dogs release way back there in our library, and the track McFlurry. We've got a pair of passes to go check them out, so if you're interested, we'll give those away in just a second. Also in there, the band Thrash or Die from their Melting Your Skull release, and Gorantula. Some Big Blood in there, and Eyes of Blue from the Psychic Sounds label, Electric Voyeur, and Moonlight Again. Kate NV, which is a cool release here from Kate NV, who's also known as Kate Shilanozovosa. Student of architecture and illustrating curious characters in her music here. Part of the Moscow Scratch Orchestra. Kate NV. We heard the track Nochonaizovanok, which means night call. I butchered that a little bit, but oh well. Dominic Tricks with you here till 5 p.m. Skull Time for Kids coming up then. No need to explain, just listen in. Coming up in the 5 o'clock hour. Well, as we mentioned, we have some passes to go check out Sleaford Mods. God, why do I keep saying mods? I want to play her some The Mob. Maybe that's it. Sleaford Mods playing this Sunday night up in San Francisco, along with Daisy, D-A-Z-Y, at the place I mentioned earlier. That's right, the 17th of Mayhem, 8 o'clock show. If you're interested in going to check out what the Sleaford Mods are all about and what trouble they're going to be getting into, painting prolific with their mouths, up in San Francisco, you can win a pair of passes. We'll give those away right now if you're interested, actually. 650-941-2500. 650-941-2500. First caller snags them. Tickets to go check out the Sleaford Mods this Sunday night up in San Francisco. We got a pair of passes for you. Check out another track from them. This is a little track from them that I sampled. Our amazing Denon DJ D4500 MK2 CD players. 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Sleaford Mod tickets to go check them out. You and a friend. 650-941-2500. And you're on your way. Check out some more interesting sounds right now. This is from, I'm gonna throw Fade into the Wind. This is from a brand new compilation, Ennio Morricone Remixes Volume 2. 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

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Congrats going out to Donald from the 415 area code. We need to go check out some Sleaford Mods this Sunday night up in San Francisco at the Chapel. Congrats going out to him, along with Daisy. Chapel located at 777 Valencia Street. Show starts around 8. Get it on. Should be fun. Get your McFlurry on. Dominic Trix getting ready to head on out. Skull Time for Kids coming up at 5. Sit back, relax. Let your mind take you away. What are we hearing there? We heard from just there, Map 71, some brand new music in our current library, a couple of things here, and the Feral Jinx from the Foolproof Projects release label, and Shimmer Riven. Also, we heard from the Ennio Morricone Remixes Volume 2, Dr. Rocket, and Dinamica Per 5. I had a translation here for you, and that was the Ants in My Kitchen dub mix. Leaving you with another little something off of this release, which is really cool.

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Dominic Trix heading on out. School Time for Kids coming up next. Captain Jack and this band of Merryweathers. 89.7 FM. 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
0: I'm with
1: nice.
0: And dance. 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
1: Once upon a time, there was Bobby. Bobby was a boy who drank milk. He drank milk in the morning, he drank milk at noon, he drank milk before he went to bed. And where do you think all that milk came from? Well, that milk had a long journey. For once upon a time, there was Bobby. And once upon a time, there also was...